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1: Kiss. What up, world? 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Well, I could be more specific. I'm a human. And just wanted to, you know, for the sake of all of us earthlings out there, just wanted to say,

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1: Are we gonna die?
0: You know what, Bieber? 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I'm not gonna lie to you. I mean, there's so many people out there who don't think global warming's a real thing. You know, we gotta save this planet. We're being stupid.
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1: 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More than 1,200 interactors from over 100 clubs across Colombo, Kandy, Jaffna, Kurunagala and beyond will gather for a day of recognition, inspiration and leadership. The assembly will honor outgoing leaders, celebrate the achievements of clubs and projects completed throughout the year, and witness the formal induction of the new District Interact Representative and District Council. One movement, one vision, one generation ready to lead. The 36th Annual Interact District Assembly, 5th July 2026, 8 a.m. to 6 p.m. at Water's Edge. 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
11: And a very good morning to you once again, boys and girls. It's a beautiful Tuesday morning. No rain. The day looks perfect, unlike yesterday, where it all of a sudden started raining, and it was raining right throughout the day. But today, Hemantha, was it raining anywhere from your area? It was. Oh, okay. But here, right now, it's slightly overcast. When I walked into the studio, it was perfectly all right. But way far over the other side, the Gaul Road looks a bit overcast. But I don't know. Mother Nature has been behaving pretty strange these days. And you never know when it's going to pour down. And once again, need to remind you, yesterday was the day that there was the highest number ever recorded in when it comes to identifying patients with dengue. So be careful wherever you go. Be careful. Always be a bit vigilant. If you're outdoors, especially, take precaution. You know, use some type of spray or those little patches that you get to keep the mosquitoes away. And most importantly, no matter what you do, no matter how much you try to prevent yourself, if the fly is already out there, then it's taking prevention is not going to work, because you have helped to breed the mosquito, and as a result, you're going to be suffering in case you happen to get this. Now, yesterday I was watching the news, and it's so unbelievable. People are so selfish and irresponsible when it comes to looking after their own properties, you know, places like garages, warehouses, and even your own little garden, in a little amount of water where the mosquito can breed. You know, this is something that we got to take seriously. So when you do have the time, parents, kids, when you get home, just go around, just make sure that there is not even a little bit of water collected anywhere, because that is enough. And when you see the amount of people that are totally neglected,

0: expecting this, and when it has come to this 48,000, I think, for the moment, reported cases. So even at this stage, if we are not taking proper precautions and if you are not concerned about it, there's something drastically wrong. We need to fix our minds. We need to be a bit more focused and pay a little bit more attention on this, and you know, try to get the numbers down as soon as possible. Okay. Having said that, let's move on to destination animation. That was a very, very simple one today. And this is all about Family's Generation, old band on music. And you know that famous song, What Color Is the Wind? Mi amor, you say it's red. Mi amor, the way you make me smiling. And Uncle Mark is walking. Good morning, Uncle Mark. Morning. Just giving the clue for destination animation. It's a super simple one. And I watch it too, believe it or not. Pretty interesting how the afterlife, when you don't remember your people, the folks, the dearly departed, and if you don't at least call their name once in a blue moon, which Uncle Mark totally agrees, they will pass on and they'll be forgotten forever. Is that the theory, Mark?
1: The theory is basically anyone dies two deaths. The first death is the mortal one.
0: Okay.
1: And the next one is when the last human of like Earth, not the last human, but the last human that remembers you and says your name, when that person goes and that's done, then you're done and dusted.
0: And so, then where do you go?
1: So for example, now it's Chris.
0: Okay.
1: Right? So Chris, you have your brother, your children, your grandchildren, your great-grandchildren. Then your great-great-great-great-grandchildren. By that time,
0: they will not remember me at all.
1: They might not know you.
0: Yeah.
1: Or there was a guy called so-and-so.
0: Yeah.
1: But it could be different because of AI and all the, you know, what do you call it?
0: Memorabilia.
1: Was that, not memorabilia, but they have
0: a
1: like
0: tombstone.
1: This ancestry, like ancestry.com. Yeah.
0: The family tree.
1: Because of AI, they might be able to trace you back, like way, way back. But in general, after a few generations, you know, you're forgotten. Like, for example, do you know your great-great-great-grandfather's name?
0: No, absolutely.
1: You don't know, nor do I.
0: Yeah.
1: Hemantha doesn't know either, right? Hemantha doesn't even know his granddad's name. Look at him. Look at him waiting for a little. Ah, I got the spot. I know the spot.
0: Rise and shine.
1: So today's destination is about life after death.
0: Yeah, it's basically about a generational ban on music.
1: Ah,
0: you know this one, right?
1: I know this one. A dark animated,
0: exactly,
1: but light enough for the kids to enjoy. All right, send it in 0785-969-969. Have you hit our peoples up with the rugby and the soccer and the football and the
0: rugby? We got to wait for the weekend.
1: Okay,
0: to start.
1: All right.
0: So right about now, let's move on with a few. Now that Uncle Mark is also there, start off with Richmond College.
1: Oh, I'm leaving. I'm out of here. I'm out of here, man.
0: Richmond College Gaol. They're celebrating their 150th anniversary.
1: Wow.
0: Some of these schools, Mark, which are out of Colombo, you wouldn't even know how old they are.
1: Right? Like the President's College.
0: Exactly.
1: That's very old.
0: I don't know about that.
1: I knew that. That's why I said that. Richmond College, 150 years old.
0: 150 years old, right? And they had the celebration, they had their walk, and believe it or not, Mark, their brass band.
1: It's really good.
0: Oh my goodness.
1: They play it all.
0: They play it all, and it's a huge, like, there's so many participants, you know,
1: in the band.
0: The band, right? And they sounded so good.
1: Yeah.
0: Unbelievable.
1: That's cool.
0: There we go. Richmond College, happy anniversary. 150th is not a joke, another joke. It's been around for 150 years. That's a very long time. Then we move on to DSN and Iyer College, the single debate champions of the EW Adhikaram RIT Alas Memorial Debate. These boys are crowned as champions. Congratulations to DSN and Iyer. And then staying at DSN and Iyer, we have warmest congratulations to fellow Sen and Iyerians for their outstanding performance at the Junior National Athletics Championship. First and second place on long jump and discus throw. So congratulations to the two lads. And Mark, I don't know whether you heard of this young man.
1: Tell me.
0: Coming from Jaffna, okay, St. John's College, Jaffna, old boy, very young old boy, just left school, from the Johnian Den representing Sri Lanka at the ICC Under-19s Men Cricket World Cup 2026 in Zimbabwe, Kenya, Namibia, and now earning the place in the Sri Lanka A squad for the triangular one-day tournament featuring India, Afghanistan. Guess who?
1: No idea.
0: This is young Kugasta Mutulan.
1: Okay.
0: Kugasta
1: and you
0: Mutulan.
1: Just assumed that I would know the guy.
0: Well, I mean,
1: you never know. You never know.
0: I mean,
1: no, I haven't heard the guy.
0: Yeah,
1: but so he sounds like a handful.
0: Sounds like another.
1: He sounds like he's a champion.
0: Yeah,
1: cricketer
0: like
1: in the making.
0: Another what? What is that other boy? Parami Champari?
1: Take it easy.
0: The Indian boy who fought.
1: What's his name? Not Vaishnavi.
0: You forget
1: too. Come on. Oh man, come on. He's too young for us to.
0: Chandravat.
1: No.
0: Hemant, any that?
1: Come on, first person that sends it in gets a nice kiss on the cheek.
0: Oh my god.
1: Boy or girl. It's a unisex kind of kiss.
0: What is that name?
1: Come on, Hemant. Dakshavanti.
0: Some Vanti or something. Definitely some.
1: Oh man, it's gonna hurt trying to think.
0: Anyway, congratulations to St. John's College Jaffna for producing such amazing talent. This name, please remember, it's Kugatas Mutulan from Jaffna.
1: Okay, all right.
0: So a name to remember for the cricketing in Sri Lanka for time to come and even right now. So congratulations to you, young man, and to St. John's College for producing such immense talent. Then we move on to St. John's College once again. The under 17 and under 20 basketball teams of St. John's College Jaffna emerged as runners-up in the provincial level basketball tournament 2026 organized by the Department of Education. Congratulations to you on that. Then we move on to
1: Suryavanshi, man. Come on, man. I told you.
0: There you go.
1: Both of you. Listen to me.
0: Now I will not forget that name. Surya, Sun, and Vanshi.
1: All right.
0: That's all.
1: 10 minutes from now, we're going to test.
0: No. I will remember. Congratulations to the under 16 volleyball team of De Mazenod College. They become the Nigambo Zonal Champions and securing their qualification for the Western Province. So from Zonal, they move on to Western Province. All the best for the national sport and, of course, to the school for your future matches. Then Trinity College Kandy, keep these dates free, 25th, 26th of June 2026, happening at 3 p.m. at the Trinity College Main Hall. The stage is set for an inspiring showcase of creativity, talent, and timeless works of Shakespeare, as the young Trinitians bring literature to life in the inter-school drama competition that is happening 25th, the middle school, 26th, the upper school, starting from 3 p.m. onwards at the Trinity College Main Hall. Then St. Aloysius Under 19 Badminton Team has been crowned as the 2026 All-Island Badminton Championships B Division, adding another glorious chapter to the proud sporting legacy of the college. They also move on to the provincial level. Congratulations to you. And St. Thomas's, now we have three news from St. Thomas's. Let's take these three and then wrap it up. We are moving on to St. Thomas's Bandaravela. Mark, the St. Thomas's Bandaravela and St. Thomas's Gurutala are two different schools.
1: Yes.
0: Right?
1: I gather.
0: So this is St. Thomas's Bandaravela. The basketball team emerged as runners-up silver medalist at the recently concluded 50th National Sports Festival organized by the Ministry of Sports, the Uwa Province. Congratulations to the school, St. Thomas's Bandaravela, and to the team as well. Then St. Thomas's Gurutalava, the Old Boys Association of St. Thomas's Gurutalava, proudly presents the inaugural day and night inter-school basketball tournament 2026, a landmark event set to write a new chapter in the sporting history of the Uwa Province, happening on the 4th of July, 10 a.m. onwards at the St. Thomas's Gurutalava grounds. So keep the date free, and all those schools taking part, all the very best. And St. Thomas's Gurutalava Well done for organizing this event. Finally, we got two from St. Thomas's Mount. Tommy and Fam impresses on Asian open water debut. 16-year-old Hussein Faham delivered a strong international debut by finishing 26th among Asia's finest in the men's 5-kilometer open water event at the Asian Open Water Championships held in Bali, Indonesia. Mm-hmm. So congratulations to young man, Tomian, and bringing pride to the nation as well. And then we already spoke about this little Tavi returning from all his
1: table tennis
0: little boy, 11-year-old. Congratulations to you as well, returning from Kosovo, winning gold and silver before securing a bronze in Norway and placing among the top 8 in the under 15 division. So congratulations to this young Tomian as well. Tavi Samaravira.
1: Right.
0: And that is a wrap from the news.
1: Hallelujah. Hallelujah.
0: It's raining, man.
1: Yeah. So, guess what? Yesterday, we went for breakfast.
0: Yeah.
1: Guess who didn't have his wallet?
0: And guess who decided to pay?
1: Yeah, because I'm not going to like wait around for somebody to decide to pay. So, did you bring your wallet today?
0: No. But I got cash.
1: Oh, man.
0: I got cash.
1: You're working out these days.
0: A little bit. I was supposed to go yesterday, but
1: It's not showing, bro. It's not showing at all. I had one roti. Champion had two.
0: No, I had one and a half.
1: I'll have another.
0: I'll
1: have some baba too.
0: Because your friend wanted to have, and I said, okay, I'll help you with half.
1: He's also trying to lose weight. So now both of us have decided, because the both of us are trying to get fitter, having you at the meal table is not a good idea.
0: But I skipped the lunch, that's for sure.
1: Did you?
0: Yeah, I did.
1: Evidence of that.
0: Nobody knows. I did. Yeah, no evidence, but I did.
1: Okay, good stuff. Yeah. So also on the other end of the spectrum, we don't talk about football all that much. But right now, as we speak, Norway is taking on Senegal, and Norway has scored 3 times and Senegal has done it once. They're in the 77th minute, just a little FYI. Portugal takes on Uzbekistan later on tonight.
0: What happened to
1: which one?
0: Vienna, Argentina.
1: Vienna, you mean
0: Austria. Sorry.
1: Austria, there you go. That was a 2-0 in favor of, Argentina. Of course, Messi's team. And now Messi has basically set the record for the most goals in a FIFA World Cup.
0: That's right.
1: At 18. Yeah. Oh my goodness.
0: Was it, so both were of his yesterday?
1: I think so.
0: Yeah, because it was 17 the first.
1: Mm-hmm.
0: And then if it's 18, that means he scored both.
1: He has scored both.
0: But I watched the first half, Mark. He gets a penalty on the 5th minute and he actually kicks it out of the goalpost.
1: That's the problem.
0: That would have been terrible.
1: That's
0: but the
1: issue.
0: Second goal within the first half, it was amazing. It just, you know, the coordination between the players, he converts.
1: Right.
0: And then there's this guy first who was supposed to get the ball and he could have easily kicked it inside.
1: Mm.
0: But it goes through his legs.
1: And
0: then comes Messi right behind him and just
1: follows up.
0: Bob's your uncle. That was a beautiful piece of art.
1: You
0: anyways.
1: Know, I would love to watch football and us, you and I, doing commentary, but like with like just odd sayings like, "Macha cheese of butter, bro. That was a cheese of butter shot."
0: Put our own words.
1: Skip that idea.
0: So Messi has become the highest ever goal scorer in the World Cup history after scoring against Austria. The Argentinian now has 17 goals. So this was just after that goal,
1: probably.
0: Right? So then it becomes 18.
1: Yeah.
0: Scored across 6 World Cups.
1: Yeah.
0: He equalized the previous record of 16 held by Germany's Miroslav Klose. After a hat-trick the previous game, among the active players are Kylian Mbappe with 14, Harry Kane with 10, both across 3 World Cups. And Cristiano Ronaldo has 8 goals across 6 World Cups.
1: Not good enough,
0: not
1: Cristiano.
0: Good enough, not
1: all right, we're going to take a mini pause right now. We're going to be back. There are million messages. Suryavanshi, Vaibab, Suryavanshi, Vaibab, Suryavanshi. People are getting angry over here also. Okay. Take it easy. We got it. We'll take a break. We'll be back 7:10, that's the time.
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16: 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He wants no part of your music, mariachi. 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
2: 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Kiss.
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5: 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My name is Alani. Today's Destination Animation is Stop. Thank you. Have a nice day. Bye.
6: Good morning, Uncle Mark. Good morning, Uncle Christian. Good morning, Uncle Hemantha. This is Gabriel. Today's Destination Animation is Stop. Bye. Have a nice day.
7: Good morning, Uncle Mark and Chris. This is Maria van der Hoel. Today's Destination Animation is Stocks. Bye. Have a nice day.
8: Uncle Mark and Uncle Chris. This is Alicia. And today's Destination Animation is Stocks. Have a nice day. Bye.
9: Good morning, Uncle Mark and Chris. My name is Kavis. And I'm on the way to school. Today's Destination Animation is Stocks. Thank you. Have a nice day. Bye.
10: Hello, Uncle Mark. Yes, I am Rion. Today the Destination Animation is Stocks. Bye-bye and have a nice day.
11: Good morning, Uncle Mark and Chris. This is Tabi, and today's Destination Animation is Stocks. Bye-bye and have a nice day.
12: Hello, Uncle Mark and Chris. My name is Alvin, and today's Destination Animation is Stocks. Thank you. Have a nice day. Bye.
13: Good morning, Uncle Mark and Chris. I'm Deerdha. Today's DA is Stocks. Thank you. Have a great day. Bye.
14: Good morning, Uncle Mark and Chris. My name is Brindvi, and I'm on the way to school. Today's Destination Animation is Stocks. Bye-bye. Have a nice day.
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0: And this story is an unstoppable one. An Australian guy who had access to unlimited cash after an ATM glitch has revealed how he spent $1.6 million on dinners, parties, and the high life before he said the guilt caught up with him and he turned himself in. It's not every day you hear that ATMs glitch, but apparently they can. And if you're there at the right time, the right ATM, you can walk away with a ton of cash. This guy was doing it for so long, like 3 years after the bank found out that he was doing this, they were threatening him, saying, "We're coming after you." But 3 years went by and nothing happened. Eventually, his own conscience, basically, made him, you know, stop doing it. But hey, if there's a loophole, you might as well exploit it while you can. Just don't get caught. That's the bottom line.
1: Yeah, but the thing is, I mean, if it happens here in Sri Lanka, like if there's a malfunction, if you get overpaid or something like this, they can always trace you.
0: They'll always do
1: they
0: something.
1: They will always trace you because they know they've got cameras, and if your card is already inside, they've got all your details as to who you are, how much you've withdrawn, everything.
0: Over here is a different story altogether, but hey, if you can have something like this happen in Australia, you know, wishful thinking, man. Be positive. Who knows, one fine day you try to take out 5,000 rupees but you get 5 million. Well, you can't take 5 million out of the ATM, but you know, you get a lot more than what you asked for. And if it you know, is not questioned, then what do you do with the money? Are you gonna go to the bank and say, "Listen, I tried to withdraw 5,000 but I got 500,000 instead"? Would you do that? Obviously not. The man without the wallet. You know, I left my wallet in my car. So that's that. Interesting story. Thank you very much, Vindana, for sending that across.
1: So in Australia, they have found this the largest ever haul of cocaine. Buried inside somewhere inside a container with a false floor, some $816 million worth.
0: Worth of the pure stuff. Bolivian flake. Yeah. All right, getting back to the kids stuff that we do between usually like 6 and 7:30. Turns out Toy Story 5 has broken records and scored the biggest box office debut for 2026. If you've watched it, you know what's up. If you haven't, you might want to. Pixar's Toy Story franchise has proven its enduring appeal with the fifth installment, shattering box office records and securing the biggest opening weekend for 2026, launching 31 years after the original Toy Story first landed in theaters. Is that correct? Was the first Toy Story 31 years ago?
1: Or was it longer?
0: What?
1: Yeah, I'm sure.
0: Is there a glitch in the Matrix? 31 years ago? Cannot be.
1: Are you saying it's more or less?
0: No, but they're saying that the first Toy Story came out 31 years ago.
1: Probably. I thought it was more. Because those toys and all are going, those vintage toys are going at top dollar.
0: That's really hard to believe, but I'm going to go with it. The fifth installment in the Pixar series debuted with $160 million in U.S. ticket sales, according to the studio estimates on Sunday, while the international haul was equally impressive with $152 million in its opening weekend. The worldwide tally, $312 million, meaning Toy Story 5 has scored the biggest opening weekend of the year, outdoing Disclosure Day, outdoing all of the other big movies that came out in 2026 so far. So
1: MJ also?
0: Yeah, wow, definitely. Okay. So this is a movie that you might want to check out with the kids. I think they're screening it on the big screens.
1: Yeah. It's here.
0: All right, so that's that. Big thank you, as always, to the wonderful folks that support us on the Destination Animation. 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
1: Is there a gymnastics character in Toy Story?
0: Gymnastics character?
1: Yeah.
0: That's a good question,
1: Not sure.
0: Not too sure.
1: Because I've seen this thing going viral where these women who do gymnastics,
0: yeah,
1: right, do the acrobats, yeah, and all that stuff.
0: Yeah.
1: They have
0: the
1: this
0: acrobats. I think they're called gymnasts. Okay.
1: Yeah, whatever.
0: Yeah.
1: So they have this little thing. They freeze like a little statue, and they walk and they fall exactly the way the toy falls.
0: Okay.
1: And they don't even, you know. Even if it hurts, they won't touch or anything.
0: They will just
1: stand like a statue,
0: and
1: they will
0: fall like,
1: and they will continue to wait like a statue.
0: I don't know what kind of gymnastics you're watching, but I want to watch some too.
1: Yeah, so this is basically it's something to do with Toy Story.
0: Maybe.
1: Yeah.
0: Maybe it's just like a little extra thing that they do.
1: I have absolutely no idea whether the sport is involved in Toy Story this time around, but whether there is
0: good.
1: A character which is involved in this particular sport, I don't know, but they're doing it.
0: Well,
1: I've seen it.
0: What do you think about this?
1: Oh my god,
0: this is my exclusive barista mug, which I use.
1: Tailor-made for you.
0: Tailor-made for me. These guys really look after me well, man.
1: Yeah,
0: I got a shout-out, barista. I mean, from the heart, they've given me this tumbler with my name on it.
1: Yeah.
0: And I'm enjoying it because my coffee, which I usually strain into the tumbler, happens at about 5:40 in the morning.
1: Mm-hmm.
0: And what is it now? 7:30? It's boiling hot. Still boiling hot. Too bad you're not going to taste the coffee.
1: No. I'm not a coffee fan, you know that.
0: Are you one of those guys in school when the friends get like a bottle of, let's say, carbonated beverage of some sort and everyone's drinking? You're the guy that doesn't put the lips on the.
1: No.
0: Are you okay with that?
1: No,
0: some
1: aren't. We used to do that when the seniors, when we were juniors, when the seniors come.
0: Right.
1: Because they grab it and they steal the bottle.
0: Right. Oh, nice.
1: So nobody, like, even then there were guys who drank, but then nevertheless,
0: Yeah, backwash and hand it over to whoever. So yesterday there was another big story that caught my ear. It's seldom you hear about pileups when it comes to road accidents. One car can hit another, a bus can hit a car can hit a bus. That's a given, we all know about that. But when seven vehicles collide, that's a story. And sadly, one person died from this pileup. 11 people were injured. One woman, apparently, was reported dead. And 11 others injured in a multi-vehicle collision in Molagoda. That's on the Kandy Colombo main road. This happened yesterday. According to the police, a bus plying from Kandy to Colombo had struck 2 3-wheelers, 2 vans, a lorry and a motorcycle plying in the opposite direction. What a horrendous way to go. So yeah, just be extra vigilant on the roads. There's a lot of crazy folk. I don't know how they ended up getting their driving license, to be very honest. But they're on the roads as we speak, causing havoc. So please safeguard yourself and your family and just be extra cautious, especially when it rains. No harm trying to, slow it down a little, especially when it's raining. Some people, just have that mentality that every single day they need to drive like Michael Schumacher, and look what happened to Michael Schumacher at the end of the day. You know what I mean? So please be extra vigilant. There's a lot of crazy, not so great drivers on the road, and you might be the best driver out there, but you can't stop the other bad driver from hitting you. So this is pretty much what happened in the case of the bus. The bus guy would have been on something, or I don't know how he managed to hit so many vehicles. But it happened yesterday, and sadly one person lost her life also in the process. So darn shame, that's what it is.
1: Some time back I had to take a ride from home to Fort.
0: Okay.
1: So I stopped this bus which was coming from Mathura somewhere.
0: Okay.
1: My God, Mark, this was long before the rule came. I don't know whether it's still the same now, but this was basically a mini disco.
0: Okay.
1: Right? Inside was flashing lights and all
0: loud
1: these
0: music and
1: LED bulbs going all across the ceiling with, the purple, pink, red, blue, you name it. And it was synchronized with the song.
0: My.
1: And I happened to sit right next to where the
0: speaker was.
1: That was agony.
0: Yeah, that would have been.
1: That was
0: difficult.
1: A constant biscuit kudu, biscuit kudu, biscuit kudu. Right? My goodness, that was agony. I mean, I don't know how I feel for the people. Probably some like it. But, you know, for people who, you know, want some peace of mind, who want to have a quiet journey, take your own earplugs and, you know, just forget that there's nothing happening
0: now,
1: around you.
0: Talking about earplugs, I've seen buses like what you're describing. Mm. And not a good idea to get into one of those. But you're talking about earplugs or headphones. There's more and more people, not just the young adults, but full-on adults, using headphones and earplugs or, ear pods or whatever you call those, and walking around, and they're oblivious to what is happening around them. They don't hear the horns. They don't hear somebody approaching them from the back. They're so engrossed in what they're listening to. I mean, honestly, if you identify one of those kinds of guys, you could slowly come up behind them, grab their bag, and run. And they'll take about 4 seconds to react because they're so in that music. And I think we need to just highlight little things like this because if your kids, they too have headphones or, you know, tell them to listen to the tune, but, you know, at a certain volume so that they can actually hear what's happening around them. Mm-hmm. You know what I mean?
1: So when Junior was around, I got him a bike during this petrol, this thing and all.
0: A bicycle?
1: Bicycle. So he never told me. He said he had a little fall. There's something wrong with the cogwheel and stuff like that. But then I realized the security uncle said, sir, danna adu ichcha wede. What happened? Mea villa sir kanne ara deka gahagana kane herawwa.
0: There you go.
1: There was a vehicle coming behind and he has knocked the vehicle. There luckily he had that escape.
0: Luckily.
1: Yeah, right? And that is what has happened. That's hadn't heard the person, you know. So anyway, he had cut across, which is his fault, number one. And then, you know, this thing, and they, you know, ride along without knowing what on earth is happening around. This is what happens.
0: So just imagine you were in the line that had the bus crash into 7 vehicles. Just imagine you were on your bike, a little kid, 16, 17 year old, listening to his music, not a care in the world, and boom, you get crushed by the bus because you didn't know that there was a pileup happening behind you. Mm-hmm. So yeah, just if your kids use bikes or any kind of gear for music, tell them to listen to it at a reasonable level so that they can actually hear what's happening around them. You know, not a bad idea. Anyways.
1: And also, have you noticed, Mark, all these FIFA World Cup players, when they walk in, when they do whatever, going to the hotel or coming back to the stadium,
0: they got their headphones on.
1: It's all wired.
0: Yeah, they don't have the wireless.
1: They don't have the wireless. They've told, I just did some research, it's about the harm that is happening from wireless, which is why they're not using it.
0: Again, you know, when I was like, what, maybe 20 years younger, people used to say like, oh, if you have your hand phone or your mobile device like pasted to the ear and you're talking on the speaker, or not the speaker, but that little, you know, earpiece that comes with the phone, on the phone, and you have the phone glued to you, you're gonna get like brain cancer because the phone is too close and it's frying your brain. But you know, 20 years on, I'm pretty okay. You know what I mean? So, they come up with all these different stories. You don't know.
1: It was the second thing when it comes to smoking also. It happens over time.
0: And now there's, you know, I'm not saying for you to go pick up a cigarette and smoke, but now there's scientists talking about the positive effects of nicotine. Not the tobacco, but the nicotine. Mm-hmm. Apparently, the body does things with that nicotine that the body can't do without it. Mm-hmm. Again, I don't know. Mm-hmm. These stories are just all over the place. And you need to take everything with a pinch of salt, more like a punch of salt these days, because there's so much going on. Anyways, the other interesting thing that we're going to talk about a bit later is, of course, the school canteen food, the healthier food that you're going to get as kids at schools. We'll talk about that on the other side, because right now we got to talk about something a little more important, and that is our sponsors, the Dongfeng Box from Euro Motors. 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
0: All right, we're going to take a mini pause right now. We're going to be back though. Don't touch that dial. We got some big news from Homelands. Turns out they've expanded again at Port City with the second 3-acre acquisition. This is the story that caught my eye early this morning. I'll talk about it in more detail because we have Homelands as one of our main sponsors right here on Kiss Mornings. We'll take a mini pause. We'll be right back. 7:39. That's the time.
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7: 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The assembly will honor outgoing leaders, celebrate the achievements of clubs and projects completed throughout the year, and witness the formal induction of the new District Interact Representative and District Council. 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The 36th Annual Interact District Assembly, 5th July 2026, 8 a.m. to 6 p.m. at Water's Edge. 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

0: 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They have the East Coast Sunset Catamaran cruise. That's sets off from Trincomalee, and I will be obviously giving you more details on what exactly you get with these different experiences thanks to Sail Lanka. I gave you Dhoni, next is going to be Trinco, and then the East Coast Sunset Catamaran Cruise is also on its way information wise. So stay put, this is Kiss Mornings.
1: Dhoni, what did you mention it as?
0: It's called the boat is called a Dhoni boat, you know.
1: Yeah, there is a boat called Dhoni.
0: Yeah.
1: Yeah, that's
0: so
1: what he meant.
0: That's what they're talking about. Not the cricketer. I mentioned nothing to do with the cricketer,
1: nothing
0: bro.
1: Nothing to sing Dhoni.
0: Nothing to do with the Dhoni.
1: Okay, so here's news from the wonderful people at LB Finance. Now, they are a licensed finance company under the Central Bank of Sri Lanka, renowned for its financial stability and high Fitch ratings and Lanka ratings as well. Now, they have a massive network of over 223 branches island-wide, and LB Finance ensures accessibility to everyone. Established in 1971, the company has earned continuous trust for more than 55 long years. Okay, now listen to this. Senior citizens, best fixed deposit rates in town. You get 11.79 per annum for a 400-day fixed deposit, and for all the others, including non-seniors, seniors as well, you're going to get a 9.79 per annum for a 200-day fixed deposit. All you got to do is get in touch with them, give them a call on 0112-200-200.
0: So not too long ago, there was an article saying that 12% of Sri Lankan school children are overweight and 3% of the kids are obese, which is definitely not a good thing in the grander, you know, plan, because we need our kids healthy. And this is one of the reasons why they have decided to get a little tougher on what you can buy at the school canteen. Mm. So in 2021, there was a survey that found that 47.6% of the adult women in this country and 30% of the adult men are overweight. 15.2% of the women and 6.3% of the men are obese. Now, I am an obese guy. I am way beyond my BMI, my body mass index. I'm not proud of it, but I'm working on it. And diabetes is also helping because I lose weight without too much trouble now. But yeah, jokes aside, it's a silent killer. If you get diabetes, it's basically a death wish if you don't keep a track on what your body is doing on the inside with sugar levels unchecked. You're going down a pretty slippery slope very fast, so you don't want that. And one way to avoid that is to make sure you speak to your children and tell them the dangers of, you know, overdoing anything. Now, this 2024 Global School-Based Student Health Survey reported that many students aged between 13 and 17 regularly consumed unhealthy foods and drinks. This is a lot. 17.4% of the students, or 17.4% drank carbonated beverages daily. Every day they are drinking a fizzy drink at school. 28% consumed sugar sweetened drinks daily, and more than 70% had fast food at least once in the past week. So this is why they're really tightening the screws on what kids can get at the canteen. Do you have any idea what they're going to introduce?
1: Yeah, so they've given a long list of things that they can have and a list of things that they can't have, which I'm 100% in agreement.
0: But it's not about what you can and what you can't have. It's what you have at the canteen. So they have to make sure that, there's no nonsense there.
1: Yeah, exactly. So,
0: and it's
1: so,
0: like mung atta and khadada.
1: So basically, Mark, if I'm not mistaken, it is only the Colombo schools are having this problem.
0: Is it?
1: Right? In these international schools and the Colombo leading schools.
0: Right.
1: They are the ones ones who are having this problem because they have been for the longest time having the hot dogs, having cutlets, having the patties, all
0: the good stuff.
1: The good stuff, right? So, but when it comes to, now there is a government scheme where when they introduce the free meal concept, right?
0: So there's a milk, I think, in it.
1: Yeah, so no, I think from, if I'm not mistaken, they are given a particular allowance, like 100 rupee per child.
0: Right.
1: And somebody from the school or a parent or a bakery or someone in the area who can actually give these items will take over for that particular period.
0: Right.
1: And they will be paid according to what they give.
0: Right.
1: Right. So in these instances, they are given these basic, you know, kadla, mungata, you know, kiribat, all these stuff. Mm. Right. So what I'm saying is, you know, it will take a little time to develop this. You know, you can't have it changes overnight. And you know, when I think back, when I started working in this particular bank, I used to always go to the general post office. Mm. And the breakfast that they had there, they didn't have all these buns and sausages and all that stuff. It was such a big spread. There was so much of variety that when you see it, you like to try it out.
0: Mm.
1: Right?
0: Mm.
1: So these are little things that you can, you know, have a little buffet type of thing where the kids can be served and given, okay, kadla with some, you know, hodi or something like that, kiribat with some gravy and stuff. I'm sure the kids will adapt. You know, when they have absolutely no other option, they'll slowly buy. Because I know my son was one of those fussy characters when it comes to food. But if anybody served him rice and dal at any given time,
0: he would eat it.
1: He would eat it.
0: Yeah,
1: he would eat it.
0: All right. So just a quick fire story. Now talking about food, we have our friends at Popeyes here, and Chris is going to talk about them in a bit. Right now, though, we got this question coming our way. Good morning, guys. Okay, both of you.
1: Yeah.
0: That's alabole and what's his one?
1: Batalabole.
0: No, that doesn't work. Very much. Flu season. Yeah. I don't know. Flu season.
1: No, we can't say. He's in shape. No,
0: Fluey. Shall we call him Fluey?
1: No.
0: He's always got a flu.
1: He's now branded.
0: Well, what should we call him?
1: Because he's now wearing all these branded stuff and all that. So branded bole.
0: No, that's not going to work.
1: Okay.
0: Alabole. Okay. Alabole and Hemanta for now.
1: Okay.
0: Both of you listen. Good morning, guys. Fun quiz. So I have a question for you guys. So if your mom has four children in the family, and their names are North, South, and East, what is the fourth child's name? If your mom has four children in the family, and their names are North, South, and East, what is the fourth child's name? Huh? Hemanta.
1: There you go.
0: Now I think I got a name for him. Stupid Hemanta. All right. No, that's not right, Hemanta. That's absolutely incorrect. It's definitely not the answer. What do you think?
1: Four children.
0: Huh? Obviously?
1: No.
0: V, what do you
1: read the question again, Ma.
0: Interesting.
1: Yeah, so, something like that, yeah.
0: It's something like that.
1: I couldn't hear what Hemanta said.
0: Well, okay, so
1: Hemanta, can you talk to
0: Mike,
1: please?
0: If your mom has four children in the family and their names are North, South, and East, what is the fourth child's name? So that would be your own name. Not bad, Hemanta. The degree holding PhD wannabe. All right. Okay. So someone's thinking, and we have more text messages. Hey, since it's my mom, the fourth child's name will be my name. How that? Hemanta, not bad. Keith, good luck. Good luck with your day. Mark, this is another text. Mark, remember, new headphones have noise cancelling feature, so you are cut off from all surrounding sound. Yeah, that's another problem.
1: Yeah.
0: There's another message here. What's the FIFA app? I'm just going to Google and checking it out. Go to Google and type in World Cup results or World Cup, FIFA World Cup, and then you get all of the details that you need. That's how we're doing it. But thank you so much. 0785-969-969.
1: And finally, it is Tuesday, ladies and gentlemen, and as I always tell you, Tuesday comes only once a week. So you got to take this opportunity. 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
0: Absolutely, yes. 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We are going to do that, but we're going to be right back. Don't touch that dial. Good morning to you.
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1: Nah,
0: I hate that choosy.
1: I do.
0: Yeah, he tried to talk to me at
1: for real.
0: Just wanna do me, that's it.
1: That's it.
0: They gassing up rumors and

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1: All right, so before we get things back on track on Kiss Mornings, just wanted to shout out the market leaders in real estate, Homelands and the Homelands Group. They have marked another significant milestone with the acquisition of its second land parcel within Port City Colombo's prestigious Central Park District. The newly acquired land parcel, spanning over 3 acres in extent, is similar in size and located adjacent to the land previously purchased for the landmark Central Park Boulevard Port City Colombo development. 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
1: All right, thank you, Chris. Another important thing that all of us need to remember, if you are a tennis enthusiast, you probably know about this, but if you are not and you know some folk that are, please let them know that the 111th Colombo Championships back on the court, the oldest tennis tournament in Asia, returns bigger and better than ever before. Last year, the prize money was 3 million big ones for the winner. This year, we have over 1,000.

0: 1,500 participants, because last year there were, I think, close to 1,500. This year, that mark has been surpassed. And a lot of kids, a lot of young'uns, a lot of tennis hopefuls are playing for that championship for the 111th time. That's a very long tournament, as in that's been on for the longest time without a lot of people actually knowing about it. So now you get to know about it. It started on the 19th of June and will continue, obviously, into July. So get cracking. Head on over to the SLTA courts down Greenpath if you want to check out some awesome tennis action. Shout out to all the folks behind the scenes. We are very much a part of this tennis tournament. So, hey, way to go.
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0: I'm unsure why some of the bigger news networks haven't really shared this story, but turns out Clive Davis, as the Western Hemisphere calls him. I think that is, in fact, the way you pronounce his last name, Clive Davis. He is a legendary music producer who has worked with, I don't know how many artists and made them huge. We're talking about, like, Janis Joplin, Whitney Houston. So many A-grade artists were brought to the fore by Clive Davis. He has sadly passed away at the age of 94.
1: Wow.
0: Yeah, didn't know this till just now. Surprisingly, it wasn't on the BBC. I think it might have been on the CNN, on CNN. I didn't take a look at CNN yet, but yeah, Clive Davis is no more.
1: Now, we also got to talk to you about this PHI scam which is happening.
0: Oh my goodness.
1: PHI Mahathuru Wage Vesvalagana.
0: Yesterday we were talking about the romance scam where ladies were targeted.
1: Yeah.
0: Then I also got some information about that doctor that was in some car. She was basically taken from a hotel room to the car and left there by this guy.
1: Yeah.
0: Apparently this guy is a serial
1: scammer.
0: Trickster. He has been involved in over 30 traps that he has got himself involved in, basically targeting independent women who are far from home, and he catches that vulnerability and befriends them, and eventually, you know, tells the woman, in this last case, he had told this doctor, I think a physiotherapist or something, that he was planning to get them to migrate to Canada. She had taken a 15 million rupee loan from a bank, because she's a doctor, she was able to get that in a hurry, and she had given the money to this guy because this guy had for months on end been conditioning her, saying that we're going to Canada, Baba, we're gonna be together in Canada, only thing stopping us is this money that we need, 15 million, if you can find it, then we can go immediately. And she fell for it, and then obviously they were in New Delhi or at this guest house somewhere, and then she would have been like, come on, whatever the guy's name is, you know, what's happening, like, and then somehow the argument would have, you know, triggered some kind of violence, and she was killed in the room. The crazy thing is, this guy is so, like, thorough with what he's doing. Not only has he been wearing a disguise, as in the guy's bald, naturally bald, but he's been wearing a wig.
1: Yeah.
0: So he goes around, the police can't identify the guy yet, so they're asking the public to do whatever they can. So anyone with a wig on, you are right now a suspect. Hemanta, let's check. Hemanta also looks sometimes like he's wearing a wig, right? Anyways, so that's the story on that Nurelia scenario.
1: Yeah.
0: Now, today we find out there's a PHI scam.
1: Yeah.
0: And the PHIs, fake PHIs, are going to people's houses and telling them that they have mosquito breeding or whatever going on.
1: Yeah.
0: And then they say, if you don't pay a certain amount now, we're going to have to report this and take you to court. And people, to avoid all of that nonsense, they say, okay, how much is it? And then they'll be like 5,000, 10,000, whatever the amount. Do you know the amounts?
1: No, not the amounts, but that's what they do. That's what they do. So and there was a media conference held by the PHI
0: okay
1: president.

0: No PHI can collect money like that. So okay. That's the bottom line. Whether it's whether you've done the wrong thing, whether there's mosquitoes or whether you're breeding dinosaurs in your backyard,
1: right.
0: They cannot charge you spot on spot.
1: Right.
0: But
1: spot fines.
0: But they can, you know, all these legal cases, you will have to undergo through all that, but not make any payments. So if anybody asks you for a payment, please call the police and get them caught.
1: That's ideally what you need to do to stop this. But thanks for bringing this to light, because it is a problem. There's just so many people doing whatever they can for a quick buck. And there's really, like, there's no boundaries anymore.
0: Yeah.
1: They'll do whatever. They'll call and say, your kid's in the hospital. We have no way to get the ambulance or something. They'll come up with something. That was actually a ploy that was used some years ago where people would randomly call, like, let's say it's Hemanta here at the studio.
0: Yeah.
1: He'll get a call from somebody.
0: Yeah.
1: And then they'll be like, they're calling from the kid's preschool or play school or whatever.
0: Yeah.
1: And then he's going to get all worked up.
0: Yeah.
1: He has no way to contact anybody at school. Or do you have a number at school that you can call? You don't know the number, do you? You know the number?
0: He's a responsible dad, you know?
1: Always, just because he looks like this, don't always give him all the credit, right? He's up to no good.
0: Yeah.
1: I know him better than any of you.
0: Yeah.
1: Right? He's my guy.
0: Yeah,
1: let me tell you, don't be fooled by his appearance.
0: But he loves that kid.
1: Only kid, obviously.
0: Yeah, obviously
1: you have the number. You don't have to. I told you.
0: You're a disappointment.
1: Take your words back.
0: Yeah, I'm disappointed.
1: But now he's going to get the number because of this story.
0: Yeah,
1: so we've changed at least one setup. So just imagine you get a call from your kid's preschool and they say, "Me puta vatila, me hadis singh hospital ekata rang yannone, but we have no way to do it. Can you send 5,000 quickly to this account?" You send it, no?
0: Yeah.
1: You send it. So that's another thing that's been going on for a long time. Now it stopped because media was talking about it. Now hopefully the PHI thing is also going to stop. But if you know any other ploys or little scams going on, hit us up on our number. Even if you have thought of something new that hasn't been done, please send it to us.
0: Okay, laptop ideas.
1: All new ideas get prizes. 0785-969-969. Gotta stop the scams.
0: Also, Mark, now that we are on this particular subject. Now, how many of us, right now, for example, Hemanta, these important numbers you need to remember, okay? Not just having it is not going to help you because if your device is dead
1: or out of credit or something
0: no signal, like that, right?
1: So
0: the closest family members and important places like the workplace or the Montessori
1: or at least that one sure guy that will always help need to have those memorized.
0: Yeah, just memorize those, write it down somewhere as a backup and keep it, because the moment you lose your phone, boy, you're going to be like Stone Age.
1: You have some numbers you memorize. There you go. Alavole. AB, alavole.
0: I know, but
1: I know my house number by heart because the time I was like 8 or 9, I remember the old landline number. I have that.
0: That I remember.
1: My cousin's house right next door to that, I remember that number. That's pretty much it.
0: So I remember my mother, when she was around, she would never answer the phone.
1: Right.
0: She will either put it on silent or something like that.
1: Right.
0: So I knew my neighbor's Auntie Kumari's number by heart.
1: Auntie Kumari's number known by heart.
0: Because ane Auntie Ammi is not answering the phone. Can you please check out Mrs. Pereira, Mrs. Pereira, I was satisfied to call you.
1: Auntie Kumari, eh? All right, okay. So yeah, not a bad idea, not a bad piece of advice. You know, at least remember some of the main numbers. I try to have on my, like, not my body, but in my wallet somewhere, I used to have a card with the bank number.
0: Yeah.
1: But then I thought to myself, if the wallet gets lost, what are you going to do?
0: Yeah.
1: If the phone gets lost, you at least have the number. So you have to be really unfortunate, unlucky, lose both your wallet and your smartphone. That would be a stick up, I think. The only way you would lose your phone and your wallet would be if it's, you know, stolen at gunpoint or knife point.
0: Yeah.
1: It's very seldom that you're going to lose both. But anyways, have something written somewhere.
0: Mm.
1: Not a bad idea. Mm. Because if you lose your wallet, at least you will be able to call the bank.
0: Mm.
1: And then you're going to be like, why don't you just save the bank's number on your phone?
0: Yeah,
1: you can do that too. things are a little easier.
0: So what I do is I have a book.
1: There you go.
0: Now
1: batch of 94 style.
0: This is now, we are in a no statement era now.
1: Yeah.
0: Is there a bank statement, you know? Yeah. You know what you have paid because you put an erosion. So now no banking era statement. So what I do is I write everything, like the electricity bill, the water bill, the maintenance bill, everything. I write it down because there is no acknowledgement given.
1: Not bad.
0: Right? So
1: not
0: you bad. just on this day you paid this much.
1: Not
0: so
1: bad.
0: So you know that everything has been paid, and one fine day you have to check your bank statement. You wouldn't know what on earth has been happening. At least you know that these were the payments that were made.
1: Now I'm gonna surprise you, okay?
0: Okay.
1: From 2020, I don't know how long ago, 2022 maybe, from the COVID time, every single expense apart from food, I listed down. All the payments I need to make every month, the money that comes in, the money that goes out.
0: Okay.
1: I have my own little budgetary scenario. This really helps a lot.
0: Wow, that's a lot of work, man.
1: That's a lot of work. But that's how detailed, you know, I get. When it comes to my finances, things I'm interested in, I'm fully there. But this is a very good way. Like, for example, your mobile phone bill, your maintenance, if you live in an apartment, the rent, the CEB stuff, your, life insurance or your health insurance. I put it all down.
0: Yeah.
1: And I put the dates I need to pay it as well. Because the last thing you want, especially if you have a health insurance, is to get late on the monthly premium date. You know why? Because when you go to a hospital and you try to claim, they're going to be like, oh, well, listen, 3 months you are overdue, or on three occasions you missed the... They could find fault.
0: Yeah, that's what they do.
1: A lot of people.
0: That's what they do best.
1: That wake up on a Sunday thinking that they got health insurance, and then they go and pay the bill, and then there's problems. Luckily, the insurer I'm working with, I have no issues whatsoever. If they were on the show, they would have got such a great mention right now. So, yeah, we'll just leave it there. If you want to know which insurer I'm using for my health for the entire family, 30,000 is all I'm paying for the entire family, right? For the month. And they're covered through and through. So again, if you want to know, hit me up 0785-969-969.
0: Now let me talk about the 12-hour difference. Ladies and gentlemen, Popeye's chicken, did you know that it's freshly marinated for 12 hours in their own kitchen to ensure flavor in every single bite? And I will vouch for that because it's so flavorful, okay? Now you got to check out the Popeye's grilled chicken box. One grilled chicken burger, one grilled chicken wrap, 4 pieces of barbecue chicken wings with the famous Cajun fries. Grilled goodness starting from 1,650 rupees, okay? Make sure to give them a call on 0112-123-123.
1: All right, thank you, Krish. It's time for another mini pause. 8:35 is the time. On the other side, I'm going to tell you how you can go all electric thanks to Euro Motors. Man, you got to listen up because there is one particular vehicle that'll give you 480 kilometers on one full charge. What is the vehicle? You're going to find out next right here on Kiss Mornings. 8:35 is the time. We'll be back.
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0: Put it on. Did you see that? Oh my gosh. I don't know what he is up to. I mean, the only way a woman or a girl in that case would smile like that is if the other guy, if the person she's smiling at has bought her something. I don't know what's going on, but it's not good news.
1: I don't know whether it's the other way around also, because there are oranges coming inside.
0: He might be the confidence. Yeah, man, she was like, "Hi." Oh my goodness, I've never seen someone that happy to see Hemant.
1: Exactly, I
0: mean,
1: like, "Hi." One of the.
0: She was holding something. She almost fell off. So I saw that. Yeah. Jeez.
1: My.
0: Jeez, Louise. Jeez. Nice job, man. Nice job. All right, you do you. Yeah. One of these days, who knows, he might be driving here in a brand new Dongfeng Vigo purchased by the hard-earned money of those innocent girls there. Shadiest man alive.
1: My goodness.
0: So power meets innovation with the all-new Dongfeng Vigo. 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I know it's seldom that, you know, you hear people gifting vehicles to other people. 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
1: No, they have been.
0: It's been done. 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
1: Hurry, Loku Madam has come.
0: Now he's not looking.
1: Madam.
0: My plan is to befriend the chief.
1: Chief.
0: Then I will establish a relationship with her and get her girls in check. Right? Now he's he knows that I might do something like this. He's like, all of a sudden all the sicknesses have been forgotten. Heart has dropped.
1: She was the one who was distinct from the phone the other day.
0: No, that's not the one. That's not the one.
1: She's the one.
0: No, she's not the one. You're wearing glasses also.
1: She's the one.
0: That's not the one, bro. 100%. That lady was in a sari.
1: She's also in a sari.
0: I was talking about this lady with the glasses here.
1: No. I'm talking about the sari.
0: I must talk to her also. At least he's laughing. That's good news.
1: If you want productivity, ladies and gentlemen, in your office, this is where you should be.
0: Note to self, never open the studio right next to the supermarket. Especially with Hemant around. Deadly.
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1: All right, so a little while ago, I spoke about Sail Lanka and I told you about the Dhoni sailing experience setting out from the Colombo port city. Now, I'm going to tell you about something a little cooler, the Trincomalee Whale Watching Cruise, one of Sri Lanka's most memorable marine wildlife experiences, opportunity to witness whales in their natural habitat. You can also come to the studio to check out whales in their natural habitat. Alabole.
0: There's two here.
1: Yeah. 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Like I said, so many things. 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The departure is from Dutch Bay Trinco, and all you got to do is reserve your whale watching adventure with Sail Lanka by calling 071-440-5000. Check it out today.
0: I mean, if you're going all the way to Trinco and if you don't do this,
1: yeah,
0: that will be a crying shame.
1: Yeah.
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1: I like how you said Nugegada just now.
0: That's
1: kind of, you know, very, you know, happening way to say Nugegada. Nugegada. All right, so this is also some information. Very far away from Nugegada, well, not very far away, but somewhat far away from Nugegada, is a little place called Port City, Colombo. Now, Port City is an engineering marvel. If you have gone on occasion in the night or even in the day and you're on the road network, you might not necessarily feel what kind of feat the engineers behind the scenes have done. But when you are in the water, which I'm pretty much in every week now, you realize how massive Port City is and what an investment it is and how amazing it's eventually going to be when it's complete. Now, it's not just me thinking and feeling this way. Many, many companies are already doing the piling, already doing the building, well, not the building, but mainly the piling and the ground infrastructure and the foundational work, which is awesome. And lots of people are now eyeing Port City for future investments. Our friends at Homelands made sure that they got their foot in the door and their footprint is now spreading at Port City. I was talking about Central Park Boulevard at Port City, Colombo. Right adjacent to that, I think another 3-acre property was locked in by Homeland. So way to go to the Homelands group of companies. 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So thank you, Homelands. 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
0: If you're looking for a party in your mouth, listen to this, okay? Bold Louisiana flavor. I'm off to Louisiana so to see my Susiana singing Polly Wolly Doodle all the day.
1: Yeah, that's not appetizing, bro. That song is not appetizing. Popeyes is going to call me and let me, please tell Alabore to not do that. Go ahead, though.
0: So anyways, bold Louisiana flavor. Now, they they use the bold Cajun seasoning and a flavorful blend of spices. That first bite into crunchy batter and juicy chicken is simply a party in the mouth.
1: Okay, so remember,
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1: It is now time for the newspaper headlines, daily news front page. Let's take a look at what we got on Tuesday, the 23rd of June. The year is already pretty much halfway done. What is going on? I say this every single time I realize how quick our little earthly journey is going to end. But yeah, let's get into the headlines for today. National Single Window for Trade and Investment, a focus on strengthening dollar earning sector, expanding free trade agreements. Dengue epidemic looming is another headline here. A few scary stats according to this article. President meets U.S. Assistant Secretary of State. A picture of our president with the U.S. Assistant Secretary of State shaking hands. UK PM Keir Starmer resigns. Remove VAT on publishing sector, Sajid tells the government. And finally, on the front page of the Daily News, private bus operators won't reduce bus fares for the next 6 months. FYI, those are the headlines.
0: I've got the Daily Morning. EC rejects amnesty. Please, Marvel fishermen take flight to Colombo. UK PM resigns. Healthy schools canteens manual launched. And renters seek permanent houses. That's basically a wrap from the Daily Morning.
1: Wow, that was quick.
0: There's big some other advertisement going on.
1: The island is also in the studios. More than 1,000 dengue cases reported in a day. 28 deaths so far. This is very sad to be in 2026 and have articles saying that people are dying from dengue, but it is what it is. The only way we can safeguard our families is to make sure our surroundings are clean. Even if, you know, your backyard is pristine, if your neighbor's backyard is a haven, then guess what? You're in danger. So make sure you let the PHIs know if your neighbors aren't keeping their properties all that clean. Might want to do that. In fact, thinking about the Katubed residence, it's only my mom living there now. She tries her level best to keep things clean, but yeah, I might need to drop myself in over the weekend and just do a once over to make sure there's no breeding spots there. But yeah, more than 1,000 dengue cases reported in a day, 28 deaths so far. Starmer steps down as PM is another headline. Jumbo brought for temple procession kills Mahout and assistant. Did you hear about this story?
0: And the assistant.
1: The thing is this, like, this elephant was taken to the water for like a bath, I suppose, or for like just hydration, and then it lost its marbles and decided to attack the Mahout and also the assistant. And then there was some guy that was on the news yesterday saying, and that guy deserves some credit. I want to find that guy and have him come on Kiss Mornings and do some liners for us. Number one joke is Kiss Mornings. That would be awesome. But no, this story was really sad. And that is here on the front page of the island. Woman killed, 10 injured in multiple vehicle collision. Got that headline done and shared the story with all of our peoples also a little while ago. Now, this is a story. I don't know why it's such a big deal, because it is, I don't even know how to describe this. It's the... It's the decision of the person in question here to make which country she represents. Now, yesterday we had some article saying that Tiana was going to represent the U.S. and not Sri Lanka, even though she has Lankan, you know, the bloodline, the roots.
0: Yeah.
1: Now, today, the front page headline reads, Tiana switches from Team USA to Team Lanka. So that's great, but it shouldn't be a big deal whether, you know, she chooses us or the States, because she's living there and she has got all her training there.
0: Yeah, you got a point there.
1: You know what I mean? Anyways, that's another story that's on the front page. Man arrested with nearly 4 kilos of ice, 4 kilos of ice worth more than 60 million rupees. SC grants leave to proceed with appeal seeking Vijaypala's removal from the parliament. And finally, special police probe launched to identify jailers allegedly aiding underworld figures and folks like Commando Salinta. So it turns out there's jailers that are helping the underworld figures get whatever they need, or maybe even, you know, do a little sightseeing in Colombo by night and returning to, I don't know if things like that
0: sightseeing
1: happen. I don't know if things like that happen, but there's a lot of jailers that are in question now. So yeah, those are the headlines on the island, FYI.
0: Taking a look at the Daily Mirror, infant allegedly tied to chair and beaten for crying.
1: What?
0: Suspect remanded.
1: Jeez.
0: PMD SLC denies ICC chief discussed Sri Lanka cricket elections or blacklisting. Dengue passes 1,000 cases daily, which I think is a record. Sri Lanka risks Sri Lanka risks losing GSP plus over PTA reforms, says the joint opposition. And that's it from the Daily Mirror.
1: All right, 909 angel numbers right here on Kiss Mornings. We're taking another mini pause. We're going to be back. Don't touch that dial. Good morning to ya.
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0: thought I didn't know how to do that, right? Huh? 26 years, bro, you know how to do mics. You know, yeah. This song that's going on right now, Feel Your Love, is going on very specially to this one individual. You know, I haven't seen anyone work as hard as this gentleman. He, in the morning, cleans the bathrooms. Then he goes and does this machine mop of the area right in front of us. Yeah. And now he's doing a manual mop of the entire area. This guy, we need to find out who this dude's name is, and we need to give him a little treat for his hard work, because he goes unnoticed, and he definitely deserves a lot of love. I mean, if we had the funds, yeah, we'd have bought him a Dongfeng 007. 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
0: All right, thank you, Chris. 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
0: All right, what do you know about microplastics, Alabole and Hemanta? Come on. What do you know about microplastics?
1: It's something they use for surgery?
0: No, it's something that we inhale and ingest every single day.
1: Oh my goodness.
0: Microplastics are everywhere. When you buy yourself a bottle of water, or when you buy a carbonated beverage, basically anything in plastic.
1: Okay.
0: When you leave a water bottle in the hot sun, there's microplastics that start to seep into the water. Right? Without our knowledge, we like champions, ice cold water, even after it cools, we drink it. So many different plastic related products that we don't realize. Like when you put boiling hot rice onto anything plastic, like, you know, those polythene bags that we so do this all the time.
1: Lunch seat.
0: There you go. We do it all the time. No one realizes the damage that is happening, but it's microplastic, so it takes a ton of it to actually cause us a lot of harm. But there are companies that have realized that microplastics are very dangerous to not just the human kind, but also to animals and the environment. That is why they're working on tackling the problem. Now, you only realize what the problem is when you hear these stats. Take a listen to this. Microplastics are pretty much like ghosts in a haunted house. You don't see them, but you know they're there.
1: Yeah, they're okay.
0: You know what I mean? And microplastics range from 5 millimeters to 1 nanometer. Do you know how much a human hair is in nanometers? 100,000 nanometers wide is what one single human hair strand is. So you can imagine when it's 5 millimeters to 1 nanometer, that's quite a lot of plastic, microplastic.
1: Wow.
0: So the primary microplastics, also known as nurdles, are added to personal care products for smoother textures, while secondary ones, most common, degrade from larger plastics, example bottles, clothing, takeout containers. It's just endless where you can actually get microplastics from and how you'd be eating it without anyone's knowledge. Like the hot tea, the plain tea that we had in the plastic cup yesterday, nanoparticles, microplastics up in the system. Now get this, between 10 million and 40 million metric tons. Can you imagine that? Metric tons, okay? 10 million to 40 million metric tons are released every year. And they're saying that number could double by 2040. They're present in the air, the water, the soil, and the food we eat. From Mount Everest to the deepest oceans, you'll find microplastics. In fact, we eat and inhale 21 grams of plastic every month and 250 grams yearly, according to some estimates. Microplastics pose potential health risks to just everything around every living organism, humans, wildlife, environment. It is scary stuff, and it's time we, you know, understood. When you hear the ban of single-use plastic, this and that, is not a bad thing at the end of the day. So lunch sheets might have been banned, but I still see so many people serving up their morning meals. Hemant and I didn't have the food. It was, right? But the single-use lunch sheets were banned some time ago, but they're still using it.
1: Okay.
0: A shop right here nearby, Hemant was eating some kiribat. They gave him the plate with a lunch sheet on it, and then they put the food on top of the lunch sheet, right? Did that not happen? You're feeling better after the antihistamine, right? No, a little bit. Anyways, I thought of shouting out this startup, not Lankan, a foreign startup. They're working on tracking and doing what they can to reduce microplastics. So, way to go. UK-based Matters filtration system captures microplastics from washing machines and textile production before they reach the environment. That's one company. Polygon's tech removes microplastics from waterways and wastewater facilities, and they recycle it. There's an Indian teenager who won the 2026 Earth Prize for developing a system that uses tamarind seed waste, which attracts microplastics into clumps, and then it is removed using a magnet. This Indian guy devised this project. There's so many other ones. Ocean Works, they upcycle collected marine plastic pollution into usable raw materials for new products. And what about Cargill's? The other day I was talking about how they have taken 236 kgs. No, not about 236 kgs of non-recyclable plastic and made it into asphalt for their parking lot. That is at the Cargill's Food City on Gaul Road, just passing W.A. Silva Mavata. You can't miss it. So well done to the Lankan companies that are also doing something to reduce the amount of plastic in the environment, and making roads or parking lots using discarded plastic is a great thing, right? If they didn't use it, it would just be there. 236 kgs of plastic would just be there. Instead, they took it, made it useful, and that deserves some credit in my eyes and in my opinion.
1: Absolutely.
0: You know? Anyways, 9:49, that's the time right now. We'll take a mini pause. We'll be right back.
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0: I think only Hemant remembers how I tried to get them to identify the song. I had to sing it. The song goes like da, da, da, da, da, da. It wasn't that good. If it was that good, they would have figured it out. And then all of a sudden, Dana out of the blue, she's like, is it this? wait a minute. Anyways, Prayer NC, we all know it now. Lilywood and Robin Schultz. So right here on Kiss Mornings, reminding you that Sail Lanka is also with us. And I told you about the East Coast Sunset Catamaran Cruise and the Trincomalee Whale Watching Excursion and Cruise. 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How do you get in touch with them? 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You call them 071-440-5000. That's how you do it.
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0: So Chris was just telling me a story. One of the jobs that the FIFA cameramen have to do is every once in a while they'll isolate and identify some celebrity or some politician, or in most of the game's cases, the president of FIFA, Infantino, I think his name is. So this guy, looking like a little pancha on TV, is getting a little
1: attention
0: and flack. Not the best kind of attention, because of his globe-trotting ways from stadium to stadium. Apparently, he's using his own private jet,
1: and he's
0: leaving a nice carbon trail, if you will.
1: Carbon footprint.
0: From point A to point
1: carbon
0: B.
1: Carbon adisalakuno.
0: Yeah. Mm. What's the damage like?
1: So he's flying around he's in his private jet to over 10 World Cup matches in 7 days across North America.
0: Mm.
1: His tournament travel alone could generate 300 to 500 tons of CO2.
0: Wow. 300 to 500 tons
1: of CO2.
0: That's crazy.
1: Yeah, I mean, he's
2: That's a lot
1: of flying. Look at that little pattern.
0: My.
1: Look
0: He's
1: at that.
0: It's really like, enjoying himself.
1: Yeah. Going from here to there, to there, to here, there, to here, here, to there. That's how it goes.
0: All right. Talking about going places, we are out. We'll be back again tomorrow. Till then, be safe, stay dry, and keep listening to Kiss. Take care.
1: Bye-bye for now.
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Megan Trainor, Me Too, playing here on Kiss 969 on the hardest day of the week to get through, which is why I had to throw a little sass up on the Kiss Connect. Welcome, my name is Cruz. Kicking it with you till 1 p.m., playing you your favorite request here on your number one station, baby. This is Kiss. Hope you're doing amazing. And you know what? Today's extra hard Tuesday to get through because payday is just around the corner. So I know you got plenty to complain about, plenty to throw tantrums about, which is why I'm going to open up my WhatsApp with Tuesday Tantrums. This is your safe space. This is where you get to complain a little bit and tell me what's frustrating you, because I am going to be channeling my inner therapist guru. So let me start with this. The thing that really frustrates me is people that stop exactly when the yellow light comes on. Like, bro, stop white knighting. It's a yellow light. Just go, bro. Nobody wants to be in the car any longer than they have. So that's my gripe for today. 0785-969-969. Come on through and let me know what's annoying you today. Tuesday Tantrums, it's what we're doing next on KISS. Vibe and

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0: David Guetta back on his house club vibe in 2026. Brand new music from J-Lo, Save Me Tonight, playing on Kiss. And today is a tough Tuesday. Tuesday's kind of a grey day, which is why it's hard to get through. Lots to be annoyed about, lots to complain about, which is why I am turning this into your safe space. My name is Cruz, and I am going to be your shoulder to cry on. We are doing Tuesday Tantrums on Kiss 0785-969-969 to get involved. I've got Thilni on tuning in at Zazenta Malabe. I hope I got that correct. Thank you for having us on. Thilni saying, I'm training somebody. And this is Audi Mesha saying, stop saying quick question. There's no such thing as a quick question. That's one way to call out your trainee. I've also got Lyra from Kadavata saying, ironed my shirt perfectly. Then it started raining the second I left the house. Ouch. Hope you're dry. Hope you're cozy. Also got Amaya from Jala tuning in at Centauria Travel saying, my Tuesday tantrum is my phone going from 80% to 12 in one meeting. Yikes. Amaya, you need a new phone. And while you work at that, 0785-969-969, get involved. Tuesday tantrums is what we're doing on Kiss. Coming up next for you, Chainsmokers and Halsey.
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Tuesday Tantrum. Whatever's annoying you today is what you get to complain about to me. Hi, my name is Cruz and I am your therapist for the day. I've got Iranga from Kalinia saying, my Tuesday Tantrum is the train arriving immediately on times on days I'm early, but never when I'm late. I feel like that's the universe sending a sign. Also got Roshan tuning in from Akfin Consulting, shouting out Hiatma Surain and Tevin, saying my Tuesday Tantrum is my friend who always says I'm on the way when he's actually getting dressed. I hate that too. We all have that one person in our lives who's like always perpetually late. So annoying. And you know what else could be annoying? Looking back in 10 years, wishing, God, I should have studied harder. So if you're after your exam, O-levels or A-levels, you need to take your higher education seriously because that's what sets you up for the rest of your life and you need to go with Apit. Now, Apit's got a proven track record of 5,000 graduates and counting, campuses in both cities, Colombo or Kandy. And if you call them up right now, they will give you a free education consultation today. 0773-577-877 for Colombo or 0765-788-788 for Kandy. 0773-577-877 for Colombo or 0765-788-788 for Kandy. Apit, inspire the love for learning. And if Tuesday's got you down and you're thinking about giving up, don't. This is Sia playing next on KISS.

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Sting. That was called Dreaming, playing on Kiss 96.9. Oh, very happy Tuesday for you. That was playing for Fatima, tuning in at the Culture Boutique Workplace. Super happy that you have us on. Amazing. 0785-969-969 to get involved on the biggest request show on the radio. My name is Cruz, and this is the Kiss Connect. And since Tuesday, it's kind of a tough day to get through. It's kind of a black gray day. I got a little something and I come with fun. I want to get you involved in something that I like to call Name That Nation. Simple, pretty straight. What I'm about to do is name four players from a very famous FIFA World Cup squad, and you tell me what team they are. All right, Lautaro Martinez, Julian Alvarez, Enzo Fernandez, and Alexis McAllister. All right, so Lautaro Martinez, Julian Alvarez, Enzo Fernandez, and Alexis McAllister. But if it's a little hard, let me throw in the name of a very famous pass player. Angel Di Maria. Guess that nation. 0785-969-969. Tell me which FIFA World Cup squad they belong to.

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1: 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It's called Focus, and I'm very excited about it. 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I'm bursting, I'm nervous, I'm so excited.
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So good, Lil Mix with the power of playing on Kiss 96.9. Breaking up the Tuesday boredom with a huge hit from Lil Mix. We'll be doing amazing time now for your FIFA World Cup update. So, two legendary matches last night. Argentina winning 2-0 versus Austria. Leo Messi scoring twice, which makes him the all-time leading World Cup goal scorer. He broke Miroslav Klose's previous record of 16. 18 total World Cup goals from Leo Messi. Most goals ever in a World Cup. All of all time. And on top of that, Leo Messi turns 39 this week. Big celebrations for a big birthday. Also, Norway beat Senegal 3-2. Erling Haaland scored twice. Manchester City striker looking dangerous at the moment. France won 3-0 versus Iraq. And Jordan lost 2-0 to Algeria. And Algeria ended a 12-year World Cup drought. Algeria's first win since 2014. Pretty incredible. Which makes the run for the Golden Boot rate a real, real showdown. So, Messi scored, Kylian Mbappe scored, Erling Haaland all have scored multiple goals in recent matches. The tournament's biggest stars are now neck and neck battling it out for both the World Cup trophy and the Golden Boot. The matches you need to look out for tonight: Portugal versus Uzbekistan today, 10:30 p.m. And then England versus Ghana at 1:30 a.m. Two key matches. Set your alarms. Get ready for some World Cup action tonight. With that, Tame Impala, Jenny Dracula.

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0: Alright, Bruno Mars with I Just Might Play here on Kiss 969. Hope you're doing amazing. Big shout out to Asanka Gihan, Famidu, Budesh, Rashan, and Nishakya for getting involved in something that I like to call Name That Nation, which we're about to do right now. Tuesday, hardest day of the week to get through, which is why we need a little fun in our lives. I've got a little challenge for you. I want to put your FIFA World Cup IQ to the test. I'm about to name four players from a very famous World Cup squad. You get to tell me what team it is. All right, Lautaro Martinez, Julian Alvarez, Enzo Fernandez, Alexis McAllister. Lautaro Martinez, Julian Alvarez, Enzo Fernandez, Alexis McAllister. Let me know what team these players belong to. Look, that's one name that I could drop, but that would just like instantly end the game because he's that famous. But if you're struggling, I will give you the name of a very famous past player, Angel Di Maria. 0785-969-969. Let me know which FIFA World Cup squad these players belong to. 0785-969-969 on WhatsApp. Now, if you're out there wishing, man, I wish I was as talented as a world-famous footballer. Well, don't worry about it. Your talents might lie somewhere else. It might be in computing. It might be you being a lawyer. It might be you being your mathematical skills to the test as an engineer. So whatever it is, whatever your talents are, Appage will help you realize them. 0733-577-877 for Colombo. 0765-788-788 for Candy. 0773-577-877 for Colombo. 0765-788-788 for Candy. Give them a call, because you also get a free education consultation right now. Appit, inspired in the love for learning. Coming up next for you, Sean Paul and Keisha Cole. I love this tune. It's called Give It Up. In a bad
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fancy American girl in Zoe Kravitz. Welcome to the Kiss Connect. This is Kiss 969. And also, did you know Harry Styles did a tour run from his home in Hampstead to his sold-out show at Wembley Stadium? 2 hours. The guy's crazy. He's also like an elite athlete, by the way. He runs marathon, ran the Boston Marathon in under 3 hours. Now, if you ask anybody here at Kiss 969, they'll tell you, I work out, I'm pretty fit. So let me tell you, running a marathon in under 3 hours is elite. So Harry Styles, handsome, world-famous singer, elite athlete. Ah, unfair. Get involved in the biggest request show on the

0: through. 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So dragging your day 0785-969-969. 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All right, they're pretty disgusting. They're pretty terrifying. But you might need to get one, or like 1,000. We'll talk about that next on Kiss.
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1: 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More than 1,200 Interactors from over 100 clubs across Colombo, Kandy, Jaffna, Kurunagala and beyond will gather for a day of recognition, inspiration and leadership. The assembly will honor outgoing leaders, celebrate the achievements of clubs and projects completed throughout the year and witness the formal induction of the new district Interact representative and district council. One movement, one vision, one generation ready to lead. The 36th annual Interact District Assembly, 5th July 2026, 8 a.m. to 6 p.m. at WaterSedge. 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

0: Holy Blindfold playing on Kiss 96.9, and we're about to talk money. Because money's nice. You can buy things with it, makes life better. So we're going to talk about how we can make some together. I've done some research, and I've come across the 6 most expensive things out there in the world that we can dig our hands into to make us some money. Alright, so at number 6, gold, $135 a gram, alright? No surprise. Number 5, little surprising, is the Peruvian flake, the Pablo Escobar, the Colombian candy, the... You know what I mean? Alright, $200 a gram, though you might go and might end up in jail. And number 4, most expensive thing in the world, snake venom. $400 a gram, $4,000 a gram rather, $4,000 a gram for snake venom. Number 3, plutonium, the stuff that nuclear bombs are made of, $8,000 a gram. Number 2, most expensive thing in the world, diamonds. No surprise, girl's best friend for a reason, $15,000 a gram. And number 1, good God, knocked my socks off, scorpion venom. $20,000 a gram. 7 million rupees a gram for scorpion venom, the most expensive thing on the world right now. Crazy. So, I guess I'll see you out there tonight with a flashlight and a net. We're all gonna milk a scorpion. 7 million. Crazy.
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on the biggest request show on the radio. That one's playing for Varuni and Himal. Tuning in 0785-969-969 to get involved. An hour of uninterrupted throwbacks coming up next on Kiss Free. So it's been a pleasure hanging out with you tomorrow. Until then, it's your boy signing off, saying make jokes, no stress, love, live life, proceed and progress. I'm out. Hailee Steinfeld coming up next on Kiss. Bye.

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Amazing sounds of Harry Styles giving you As It Was. Welcome back to the show. Well, it's your boy, Jake, coming to you all the way till 5 p.m. Well, don't forget, this is the Kiss Pickup. And we are definitely giving away some amazing deals, as you know. Well, we got the Kiss, the cake. We're talking about the cake. Yeah, so we're getting a cake courtesy of A&M Cupcakes worth 10,000 rupees. That's right, so make sure to be a part of the show. Hit me up for all those answers. I'll be playing a clip. All you got to do is listen to it carefully and make sure you find out exactly what the theme is. And if you come up with the correct answers, you will get to stand a chance to walk away with that amazing cake. So sit back, relax, and I'm gonna play it right now because I'm not gonna take time. So this is what you get. All you gotta do is listen to it carefully.

0: everyone have definitely watched it, so make sure to find out and let me know exactly what a tea is. And if you think that you know exactly what that is, all you gotta do is drop your answers to 0785-969-969 and you can stand a chance to walk away with that cake that is courtesy of A&M Cupcakes. And don't forget, it's not only that, so A&M Cupcakes has a couple of amazing deals, like from Monday to Friday. They got 30% off on cupcakes, coffee. Well, that's exactly what you got, from 8 a.m. to 11 a.m. So make sure to drop by to A&M Cupcakes and you know, enjoy every single bit of it as well. Much love going out to you, Colombo Cole, for being a part of the show. I mention every single thing in detail, but right about now it's time to move on with more great stuff. And if you got those shout outs, sometimes a request as well, so hop on board, be a part of the show. This is the Kiss Pickup and it's your boy Jake checking your time. It is exactly 2:15 on the dot. Good afternoon.
1: 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This is
2: 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Hi, this is Calvin Harris.
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Absolutely, Sunroof Robbie on Kiss 969, well, definitely hit indeed. Welcome back to the show, well, it's your boy Jake, keeping you company all the way till, let's say five, that's right, five. Anyways, well, our boy had to leave me alone again. I'm talking about Cameron. Yeah, he decided to go somewhere, but anyways, solo show again. Just don't worry about it. We got you covered. We definitely got you covered. So much love. Like I mentioned earlier, we got Colombo Code on board. So just remind you about Colombo Code. Well, they got some amazing deals going on almost every single day. I'm talking about the executive lunch happening. Not forgetting the ladies' night, like every last Thursday of the month, and also BY Bill Sundays. High teas. Well, there's so much. I'm talking about high teas. We're starting at 2,752 per net. And don't forget, they actually have, like, you know, 13 dishes as well included in that. If you want to get more information, all you got to do is call them on 77-033-4326. That is 77-033-4326. That's for the high tea if you want to get some information. Not forgetting the BYOB Sundays. Well, all you got to do is, you know, grab your own water bottle. Yeah, that's what we say. And make sure to drop by the Colombo Code and you will experience something really cool, because it's actually 4,000 rupees and it is completely redeemable. So all you gotta do is go enjoy yourself on a weekend as well. So enjoy every bit of it. You know the number. Call them and enjoy those weekends and enjoy every single thing what they got in store. And hey, don't forget the competition is still on. We're getting some answers and yep, those are the answers. Correct answers. So I'm going to play it to you one more time and you know what you get. If you get the correct answer, all you can do is just drop your answer onto 07859969969. This is courtesy of A&M Cupcakes. What you do is you listen to the clip carefully, and if you know exactly what this theme song is, this theme is from which movie, which series, which cartoon, well, all you got to do is drop your correct answer to 07859969969 and stand a chance to walk away with the cake courtesy of A&M Cupcakes worth 10,000 rupees. That's right. So, you ready for this? This is what you get.

0: Right, well, we got Keith and not really Linda who actually gave the correct answers. Yes, there are the answers. Those are the answers. So, welcome to the draw. Welcome to the competition. So, if you know the answers, drop your answers right now to 07859969 and walk away with that cake. We got some amazing songs, not tunes, songs. On the other side, we got Marshmello, not really much. Yeah, Lord Teddy Swims, Ted McRae, and much, much more. So, sit back, relax, or rather get crazy. It is a Tuesday, the 23rd of June. Man, it's the 23rd. The days are flying. The days are literally flying. Anyways, checking your time right now. It is 2:32 on the dot. Good afternoon.
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all the way till 5 p.m. taking all the shout outs, your dedications. Make sure that you are having an amazing time, enjoying the music as well. And don't forget, it's not only about the music, it's about the giveaways. That's right, we're giving away an amazing cake worth 10,000 rupees courtesy of A&M Cupcakes. That's right. So as you know, well, A&M Cupcakes has plenty of stuff going on. They have the 30% off for their happy hour from 8 a.m. to 11 a.m. So make sure to, you know, drop by to their stores at A&M Kolpedin of Green Havelock and Palavato. You can call them on 0788-552-552 or just visit anmcupcakes.com for find out more information about that. So like I mentioned, you drop by between 8 and 11 and you get a 30% off on an amazing stuff like, you know, coffee fix, then you got cupcakes, you've got a variety of stuff over there, and it's really, really sweet and it's nice. So don't forget, we are giving away, I mean, A&M is giving away a cake worth 10,000 rupees as well, and that's for grabs only on the Kiss Pickup. So what you gotta do is, you gotta listen to this clip which I'll be playing. It's a theme from, it can be a movie, it can be a cartoon, it can be a series. Well, all you have to do is figure out exactly which one. Let me know, drop your comments, drop your messages onto 0785-969-969 and let me know if you got the correct answer.

0: created gain. So if you know the answers, all you have to do is drop your messages on 0785969969. Oh, we're getting messages. We definitely getting messages. Yep. I'm sorry, buddy. That's not the answer. But yeah, you can keep trying. Keep trying. Nothing to lose. Because we got this cake every single day. Not every single day, but Monday to Friday, 2 to 5 p.m. So make sure to stay tuned because you can walk away with this cake. And also, got to remind you about Appit, who's on board with us as well. If you're still trying to figure out your future, what you want to do, where you want to be at, and you know, get exactly what you need in your future, well, don't worry about it, because Appit is definitely there to, I mean, you know, fix you up. So if you're looking to, like, you know, kickstart your higher studies after your O-levels, A-levels, or maybe right now if you want to do something, you can discover your next step with Appit. From foundation programs to degrees in business, engineering, IT, they got psychology, AI, a lot of pathways. So all you got to do is contact them. They got two branches, one in Colombo, one in Kandy. So call them on 077-3577-877, that is Colombo, or 0765-788-788, that's going to be Kandy. So make sure to call them, find out every single thing. You will definitely, you know, stand a chance to be amazed with what they have to offer. So make sure to contact, that is Appit, inspiring love for learning. Right about night time, more with more great stuff, and a big love going on to Colombo Code for being a part of the show as well. We'll mention exactly what they have in store and what are the offers they have. I mean, they got some amazing deals going on at the hotel, so make sure to stay tuned and find out more information. On the other side, we got a little bit of Sandra Lee on something called Doja, right here only on Kiss 969. This is the Kiss Pick Up. Checking your time, it is 3:18 on the dot.
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Take a little bit of Billie Eilish, giving you Birds of a Feather right here on Kiss 96.9. Take it nice and easy on a great, great Tuesday afternoon. Welcome back to the show. It's your boy Jay, keeping you company all the way to 5. But yeah, I know the second hour is already done. So, if you got the shout-outs, dedications, you know what you got to do. Big, big hands going out to everyone at Hamars. Great having you guys on board, as well as Classic. Enjoy every single day. Well, amazing having all you guys on board. And also, got to remind you that we got Colombo Code on board. So, I told you about the ladies' night, which will be happening every last Thursday. So, make sure to drop by, because that's going to be this Thursday. So, call them up and find out more information about that. And, you know, you can be happy. You can just take your friends, you know, have an amazing time. Enjoy the shows as well. And don't forget, they got the executive lunch happening. And that is going to be on a Colombo Code. So, lunch definitely got, you know, in a high standard. So, introducing the executive lunch at the Amber Poolside, curated with the office teams, not forgetting busy professionals. You get to, you can select from a delicious dishes. I'm talking about like in a Sri Lankan authentic rice and curry, not forgetting international favorites as well. So, all you got to do is call them on 077-033-4326. The terms and conditions apply. I'm going to whisper that. Anyways, all you got to do is call them for reservations. Make sure find out every single information. And amazing, that place is amazing. I mean, it is located in Bumblebee here, and don't forget, it's not surrounded by all these concrete slabs, and no, it's not buildings, but once you walk in there, it's a different world. You're definitely going to love it, and you should definitely check out the rooftop as well. Don't forget, we got A&M on board as well. So, likewise, we are giving away a cake worth 10,000 rupees courtesy of A&M Cupcakes, and it is definitely up for grabs. So, all you have to do is listen to the clip which I will be playing. Almost everyone is getting the correct answers right now. Yep, everyone is getting the correct answers. So, if you know the answers, drop it on 0785-969-969, and you can stand a chance to walk away with the cake. It is delicious, it is amazing, and yeah, it is worth 10,000 rupees. So, you guys ready for that? So, this is what you're going to listen to. Let me know exactly what this theme is from.

0: you go. You can hear it again. So if you know the answers, you know. You gotta drop your answers right now. 07859969. And hey, if you've got no way of listening to us on stereo, don't worry about it, because you can download the app. It is absolutely free of charge. 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We got a little bit of, One Republic on the other side. And that is dedicated to Eva, who's actually tuning in right now. Great having you on board. And enjoy the rest of the show. This is the Kiss Pickup, and your time right now is 3:35 on the dot.
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Against your Alan Walker, this is something called Moonshine. Welcome all, welcome back to the show, well, it's your boy Jake, keeping you company all the way till 5 p.m. But don't forget, this is the final stretch, so make sure to be a part of the show. Hit me up on 07859969969, that's the number, the magical number where you can be a part of the show. And don't forget, you can stand a chance to win that amazing, amazing giveaway for the Kiss Cake. That's right, you know the A&M cupcakes and the cakes, we're giving away that. And all you got to do is listen to the audio clip which I'll be playing. It's going to be a theme. So if you identify exactly which theme that it is, all you got to do is WhatsApp it to us right now on 07859969969. That's the number where you can stand a chance to walk away with an amazing cake worth 10,000 rupees. Are you guys ready for that? Here you go.

0: go. So I'm pretty sure everyone knows this. We're definitely getting a lot of answers for this. So if you still haven't heard that, well, now you got the chance. So all you got to do is drop your answers to 0785-969-969 and walk away with the cake. It's not only ball the cake. Well, A&M definitely offers a lot of things. I'm talking about, like, you know, the coffee fix and all those things. 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So they give a massive 30% off from, like, you know, the drinks menu, the coffee, like cupcakes, you name it, they actually got it. 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Or call them on 0788-552-552 or visit anmcupcakes.com. So that is A&M being a part of the show. And also, can I remind you about the Kalamba Code? Well, you know what exactly is happening at Kalamba Code, where they got the high tea is happening, not forget the ladies' night, the BYOB Sundays, so many things happening. So just to remind you about the high teas, well, it is actually happening at the Kalamba Code itself. So it's actually 2,752 per person, and you can actually experience the high tea with amazing like, you know, signature tea experience, a beautiful curated three-tier platter with 12 delightful treats per person. That's right, so serve with a soothing cup of tea as well. So that is going to be like 2,752 per person. That's right, so call them on 77033-4326 to get your reservations done at Kalamba Code. Right about now, it's time to move on with more great stuff. Do keep it kissed. We got a little bit of, oh yeah, the man himself, Alex Warren, on the other side. Checking your time, it is exactly 4:18 on the dot. Good afternoon.
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5: 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More than 1,200 interactors from over 100 clubs across Colombo, Kandy, Jaffna, Kurunegala and beyond will gather for a day of recognition, inspiration and leadership. The assembly will honor outgoing leaders, celebrate the achievements of clubs and projects completed throughout the year and witness the formal induction of the new district interact representative and district council. One movement, one vision, one generation ready to lead. The 36th Annual Interact District Assembly, 5th July 2026, 8 a.m. to 6 p.m. at Water's Edge, proudly supported by Cyrus Migration as platinum sponsor, official media sponsor,
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you, Bad Bunny. Kiss 969, that's what you're tuning into. Definitely going crazy. Well, it's time for me to bounce out of the studios. Hope you guys have yourself an amazing time enjoying the music, enjoying every bit of it. And thank you so much for all those messages, for those, you know, the answers. Everyone got it right. So we're going to hand it over to Kamala to do the honors by selecting the winner. And we will definitely call you once we choose the winner. And who's going to be walking away with that amazing cake worth 10,000 rupees courtesy of A&M Cupcakes. So that's right. That is definitely up for grabs. Monday to Friday, 2 to 5 p.m. That's exactly where you're supposed to tune in to get away with this amazing cake. So much love going on to A&M Cupcakes for being a part of the show. Also, Colombo Court. Yep, you definitely should check this place out. Colombo Court is the place to be on a weekend or on a day. I mean, daily basis, because they got the executive teas happening. Not forgetting the executive lunch, high teas, not executive high tea, and not forgetting the executive lunch, and also the BYOB Sundays and the ladies' night, which will be happening every last Thursday of the month, which is going to be this week. Yeah, so grab your friends, grab the ladies up, and head over to Colombo Court within this week. Call them up for reservations, and big thanks good on to you guys as well. Not forgetting Appet for being a part of the show as well. My name is Jake. I'll see you again tomorrow, same time, same place. Gonna leave you this track, something courtesy of Benson Boone, something called Mr. Electric Blue. Till then, you have yourself an amazing day. I'll see you again tomorrow, same time, same place. Till then, adios amigo.

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2: 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More than 1,200 interactors from over 100 clubs across Colombo, Kandy, Jaffna, Kurunagala and beyond will gather for a day of recognition, inspiration and leadership. The assembly will honor outgoing leaders, celebrate the achievements of clubs and projects completed throughout the year and witness the formal induction of the new district interact representative and district council. One movement, one vision, one generation ready to lead. The 36th Annual Interact District Assembly, 5th July 2026, 8 a.m. to 6 p.m. at WaterSedge, proudly supported by Cyrus Migration as platinum sponsor, official media sponsor,
0: KISS 969.
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2: 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I am Jim, and this is Dinasha.
3: 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Welcome to the show. It's a beautiful Tuesday. 5:23 is the time. We're a little late to the party, but that's no one's fault. We had some technology.
2: That was a bit of a situation.
3: Yeah. But it's sorted now, and we are here with you.
2: Welcome to the show. If you are texting in for the very, very first time, it's 0785-969-969. If we haven't been introduced before, then I think it's just for the better.
3: Okay.
2: That has not happened. This is Dinasha, by the way. Dinasha has been in radio for the past 35 years. And
3: 36.
2: She's off on a trip very, very soon, and she will be not on the show for about two and a half weeks.
3: So yeah, I'm gonna miss you guys. I'm leaving tonight, so yeah, I'm very excited.
2: Very self-indulgent.
3: Thank you.
2: I should say.
3: Thanks.
2: Right?
3: Thanks.
2: The only thing missing in here is a bubble bath. Right? For you to just soak in while the minions do all the filthy things.
3: Humans should take some me time at least twice a year. It is scientifically proven that you need to take a vacation twice a year.
2: Yeah.
3: Why don't people do this?
2: Yeah, that's true though.
3: Yeah.
2: Mostly because we're broke.
3: There's that. No, so you save up. Like I saved for this trip for 2 years.
2: Oh.
3: I did, because I very specifically saved for this trip, because I mean, you know, it's any overseas trip becomes a little expensive, but
2: so wait, what you're saying is that this
3: you
2: could
3: have to plan it.
2: What?
3: You have to plan if you want, you know, to make your dreams come true, or just click off those bucket list items. You have to start planning. You don't save.
2: What is this sorcery that you speak of?
3: I mean, we've got AFC on board. That's where you need to be putting your money and get those returns so you can take a break once a year, travel overseas, see new places, do new things.
2: This is incredible. Yeah.
3: I mean, we talk about it every day. You should put your money in AFC.
2: Correct.
3: And you get a good return.
2: You get a good return.
3: And then next year, you can plan a trip.
2: Save that up for some, what do you call it? Core memories.
3: Yeah.
2: Core memories. This is also some Gen Z term. No, that
3: yeah,
2: has come,
3: it
2: come
3: is,
2: about
3: yeah.
2: from somewhere.
3: I mean,
2: now everyone's like, oh, look, it's a core memory. Oh, look at this. It's my bowel movement. Look at that. I've never seen that shade before. A core memory. Sorry, I had a breakdown there.
3: Yeah.
2: Yeah. Apologies. Anyways, RDD.
3: Yes.
2: Shall we get into some news that we can use?
3: Let's do that. We've got some interesting stuff.
2: Correct. Keep listening. There is one subject that we have to discuss, and that is school lunches are going to get very, very healthy.
3: School canteen, food in all school canteens. There's an entire list that's of banned food items, and it just came out today.
2: All right, we're going to start a big fight on the WhatsApp group, okay?
3: Yeah.
2: So keep listening. It's 0785-969-969. If you are texting in for the very, very first time, this is Ariana Grande.
4: Yeah.

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14: 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It's my anxiety.
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15: Kiss Overdrive.
4: Good evening. This is the Kiss Overdrive. Previously, we wanted to discuss something very, very important on the show, and that is in our little bit that we call the news that you need to use. 0785-969-969. That's how you get in touch with us. This message from Amrit says, isn't Shouty Auntie supposed to be on holiday this week?
17: Yes, from... is my mic off?
4: Have I put the wrong mic up?
17: I think you have.
4: No, you're up.
17: Why can't I hear my... Ah, there we go. It only... Okay. Shouty Auntie's on leave from tonight. I leave tonight, Amrit, and then I'll be gone for about 2.5 weeks.
4: Some news that we need to use. Aditi, the dengue situation is serious.
17: It is very serious. 1,000 cases being reported daily. And now, let me see, I did have some news about it.
4: Yeah. And I believe there's going to be dengue awareness days starting today, and there's going to be inspections taking place as well. So please clean up all of the areas.
17: Correct. Okay? A total of 538 Gramin Niladhari divisions across 14 districts have been declared high-risk dengue zones as Sri Lanka steps up efforts to control the rapid spread of the mosquito-borne disease. And you're right, they're going to start very rigorous control checks. Measures, yeah, and they will be visiting homes.
4: Yeah,
17: and so you can, if you're a little afraid, because they're it could be a little risky to just open the door and let randos come in, you can ask them to show their ID.
4: Yes,
17: and they will have official documents and stuff.
4: Yes,
17: documentation. So they will come, they will check your garden, they will check the balcony area, they'll check your gutters. This happened at our place a couple of months ago.
4: Yeah,
17: and now it's starting again. So it's very, very serious.
4: It's very, very serious. Make sure that the backside is well cleared. Right.
17: Colombo is one of those high risk.
4: Trim the bushy areas as well.
17: Yeah, do all that. Backy, front, all of that.
4: Thank you.
17: Keep it, yeah.
13: I mean, these are serious times. These are serious times.
17: In other news, this is something we wanted to discuss. The Health Ministry has issued prohibited food lists under new school canteen guidelines. And this is for the maintenance of a clean, safe and easily accessible environment free from disease-carrying vectors, continuing supervision of canteen operations and awareness of among food handlers and personal hygiene and responsibility. This is the list that has been put out to all schools.
4: Okay.
17: School canteens can no longer serve or yes. have any items that contain processed meats. No sausages, meatballs, a ham, bacon, none of that. So there won't ever be hot dogs or burgers or pizza in schools anymore.
18: I can sense a tone of disappointment.
17: No, I'm just saying. Flour, sugar-rich foods including pastries, donuts, eclairs, biscuits and cakes are also banned. Now, wait a minute. A school canteen, how can it not have like a sausage pastry or a donut or an eclair? Like a little piece of butter cake?
4: No.
17: Okay, fine.
4: 100% for
17: we this. All grew up with like, I loved the school canteen rolls and butter cake.
4: Mm.
17: What was your favorite?
4: Mine was this thing called a fish pastry, right? No.
17: See, the pastry.
4: Fish croissant. It was called a fish croissant.
17: Wow, you guys were fancy.
4: And then there were these eclairs where you would find the odd fingernail in once in a while. There's also this thing called the fish croissant was to die for though.
17: Was it good?
4: It was fantastic. Just your regular croissant, but it was about double the size.
17: Wow.
4: And it was made with everything that is industrial. Everything. You can actually taste the exhaust fumes in the croissant.
17: But I mean, we loved the school canteen food. Also, instant foods, flavorings, instant noodles are banned, soup cubes, seasoning powders, canned pickles.
4: Beautiful.
17: Who serves canned pickles? Sugar-rich sweets, no chewing gum, no toffees, no lollipops, no puddings, no ice cream.
4: Superb.
17: No processed desserts, salt-rich snacks, no bundi, no muscat, no dodol, murukku, extruded snacks, chips, and the little orange balls.
4: Yeah.
17: No carbonated drinks, no high sugar drinks, no flavored milk, no chocolate milk, no yogurt drinks, no energy drinks, no instant tea or coffee.
4: Like music to my ears, Auntie D. Like music to my ears. No, because you end up gorging on all of this and then you have to spend a lifetime working it off.
17: You're right. Because apparently childhood obesity rates are climbing in Sri Lanka and that was never the case before.
4: Ah, see.
17: So it could have something to do with the food the kids are consuming in school as well. So they're just trying to contain it and make it healthy. along the lines of international
4: standards, yeah.
17: Yeah. Most international schools, like overseas, don't serve any of these, right?
4: But then, is it going to be rice and curry everywhere? Every day it's going to be rice and curry.
17: Yeah, because it says rice, flour and sugar-rich foods. So
4: flour and sugar-rich.
17: So you can't even have like a malupang?
4: No, syrup. No, sir.
17: Then what are you serving in the canteen? Rice and curry.
4: Some nice... mungetta, some cuddler. Nice buttles. It's very nice. Tea wilt buttles.
17: Yeah, I think you're right. Might go that way.
4: Fantastic. I am 100%.
17: Sorry for kids.
4: No, it's good.
17: I'm just being nostalgic. Because when we grew up, yeah. But this is good. Yeah.
4: Yeah. There's now going to be a black market, huh?
17: I know.
4: The schools,
17: there's
4: going to be that one kid. Psst, psst. I'm going to class theater. Fish buns theater. Third theater. I'm going to croissant theater. Croissant theater. I'm going to
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2: Even though Cinderella waited for a prince, I don't want to wait for someone to come and save me.
3: 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Commercial

0: good evening. Thanks for tuning in. It is the Kiss Overdrive that you tuned into, and my goodness, it's been quite the football weekend. It was quite the football night last night.
1: Correct. Did you watch or no?
0: Unfortunately, no.
1: I didn't either, but yeah. Then I woke up and I saw the news. And unfortunately, we don't have Cameron here. He usually...

0: and Klaus has 16. So he has become the leading goal scorer after scoring twice in Argentina's 2-0 victory over Austria last night.
1: My.
0: So his tournament tally is 18 goals in all. Yeah, so that's between 2006 and 2026.
1: That's huge.
0: That is, yeah, because he's 38, so he's been playing for...
1: Wait, he's only 38, huh?
0: He's 38, yeah.
1: My gosh. Now that...
0: But this might probably be his last World Cup, I think.
1: Good. I hope it is. I hope he never comes back.
0: Oh, my goodness.
1: I know, that was awful. I enjoyed it. And that's what matters. Now, here is the deal. If you have been missing out on all of the football action, it's because you don't have the PO Mobile app. You can watch FIFA live on your PO Mobile app. It's absolutely free till the 21st of July. And all you need to do is simply download the PO Mobile app. Don't forget, SLT Mobitel PO TV is the official broadcaster for FIFA 2026. So catch all of that action and stay tuned to PO Sports. And also, if you're very good at freestyling with a football, if you send in a video of yourself doing that, Aditi, you're pretty good at that, aren't you?
0: I'm fantastic, but I thought yes. I should maybe give the listeners a chance.
1: Correct.
0: So, like, you know...
1: You don't want to show off.
0: I really don't.
1: Fair enough.
0: Yeah.
1: So, if you are exceptional, gifted, then you need to send in that video to 070-506-3154. WhatsApp that video and you're good to go. You never know, you could be winning big with that video. So do your, your talent some justice. Alright, SLT Mobitel is the official broadcaster of FIFA 2026. Don't you ever forget it.
0: And when you're up late watching all that FIFA action, you need to be munching on something delicious. Domino's has introduced their cheese burst pizza, and you can get it right now to take home. 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
1: Would you ever take payment to turn your home into a small mini data center, AI data center? Would you?
0: No.
1: Would you?
0: No.
1: No. Ah, really? Huh? I'm very proud of you. Yeah, very, very proud of you. Even if it's $22,000 a year.
0: Where will I live if I give my house away?
1: No, you're not giving your house away.
0: Okay.
1: You're just giving a certain part of your house for an AI data center. They will pay you $22,000
0: a month?
1: No, a year. And take care of your electricity bills. Now you're really regretting the solar.
2: Wait, why did I put solar panels? But I'm solar.
1: Then they'll pay you extra. How that?
0: I might consider it.
1: You absolute traitor. This is why we can't destroy the machines. Terrible. Absolutely. I knew it. For the right price. At Alliance Finance Company PLC. Oh, but by the way, it's very, very frightening news for the AI situation as a whole. The guy who is the owner of Anthropic, whose name I cannot pronounce. He has mentioned that it's now just a matter of how much power can be generated. It's not about, you know, AI getting better at it. It's just how much power. They need more power, more sources of power. And unless the industry starts making billions upon billions, the whole thing is non-viable.
0: Did he say that?
1: Yes, he actually said this. I'll fish the article out in just a second.
0: Okay.
1: All right, but see, can you see the situation here? This is what happens when organizations only focus on profit. You're focusing on profit, you forget about the people and the planet. These data centers destroy the environment and completely mess up jobs for people. Now, I know I'm using AI as an example, but it's the one that's in front of you. This is why

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1: 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There's Lysol, there's Imerich ice cream, there's Munchie, there's MD, there's Ravello, there's Milo, so many other items. 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That number again, 0777-181-181.
0: Thank you. 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You have enough and more time. You just have to register after that. 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
0: That's superb. I'm sorry, the internet just died.
1: What?
0: Yeah, we just got
1: WhatsApp line.
0: Well, it's gone.
1: Oh,
0: it's
1: no.
0: It's all gone, Pete Tong.
1: Who's Pete Tong?
0: Never mind. Sorry about that. Okay, we're offline. We'll speak to you in just a minute. We're having some differences. We're having some technical differences here in the studio. Technology.

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0: Robin Schulz and Alida there in your eyes. It's 6:50. Hello, and thank you for tuning in. This is the Kiss Overdrive. I am Jem. That's Dinasha over there. And Dinasha's... Hello. But then you're going to say goodbye.
1: I am going to say goodbye in about 10 minutes. Because I'm leaving tonight, so I got to get home. But before I go, we've got some messages. Domino's is with us and they've introduced their cheese burst pizza. Now, this is for all you cheese lovers. 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If you just want the classic cheese, you can, but they've also got Korean and they've got kochi if you like a bit of spice in your pizza, and you can get it in six different toppings: tandoori chicken, meaty feast, hot veggie burst, there's devil chicken, there's Texas barbecue and chicken nightmares. Get at Domino's, they're open till 1 a.m.
0: Wonderful, thank goodness. I think we're back online. That's always a very
1: Nice.
0: It's always a happy feeling. This is also a very, very good thing to do, and we'll give you a very, very good feeling, and that is to know that you have opened up a fixed deposit with Alliance Finance Company PLC. 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The number is 1321. That's the number to Alliance Finance Company PLC.
1: We've also got Cargill's Food City on board with a fantastic giveaway. You can shop and win a BAW E7 electric car worth 5 million rupees just by purchasing items worth 2,500 rupees or above, but that must include 3 of their nominated brands, and you can find the entire list at a Cargill's near you. And then when you get your bill, there will be a code on your bill. Just SMS that code to 0777-181-181, and you're in that draw to win that E7 electric car.
0: Very nice. And so is the football, by the way. If you've been watching, Messi is now the highest goal scorer in all of FIFA history.
1: With 18 goals.
0: 18 goals in all of FIFA history. That's way better than Diego Maradona.
1: He's not even in the top 5, though.
0: He's not even in the top 5?
1: No.
0: Really? Oh, gosh. How does that make you feel, Diego?
2: No.
0: There you go.
1: That's actually him, right?
0: That's actually him.
1: At an interview.
0: Yes.
1: Yep.
0: He was asked.
1: I remember. I can picture that clip.
0: He was asked if he had any advice for young footballers. And this is what he said.
2: No.
0: Superb. Shari has sent in a message and she wants to know, hi, what's the number again for the football freestyle video? I'm very, very glad you asked, Shari, because if you are hearing this for the first time, if you're very, very good at freestyling with a football, there's a very good chance that you will win big thanks to our friends at SLT Mobitel. 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And if you send in a video of you freestyling with a football to this number, there's a good chance that you will win. Here's that number. It is 070-506-3154. 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And you can catch up on all of the football thanks to our friends at SLT Mobitel. 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Watch it live until the end of the tournament, right up until the 21st of July. 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
0: This is Viran has sent in a text and it's a meme, and it was like, Google didn't have to come at me like that. Okay, I'll read that meme in just a second. Michelle has also texted in on the WhatsApp line. The WhatsApp line is up and running again. You can text in. Hey guys, just tuned in. Why? We were on the same team as anti-AI and now you are going to give your home to a data center. How can you do it?
1: $22,000 USD?
0: $22,000 USD,
1: Yeah.
0: What is that? That's about...
1: Let's see.
0: That's about...
1: quick math?
0: Yes, yeah, quick math.
1: Hang on.
0: Is what we're good at 22. On this show.
1: Oh, I'm so good at it.
0: We are the best.
1: It is into 339 today.
0: 339.
1: 7.4 million.
0: 7.4 million. Aye, that's not bad. No? That's right. Like 6 lakhs a month.
1: Yeah.
0: 6 lakhs a month.
1: I'm giving it.
0: Disgusting. Just disgusting. I don't know what to do. I don't know what to do. I don't know what to say. Okay, I would too, actually. Yeah. I mean, I don't know. I'll get earplugs.
1: This is the other thing, right?
0: Yeah,
1: it's going to be that constant.
0: What is it again? That's right. That's a data center for you, ladies and ladies, ladies,
1: ladies,
0: ladies. Just the ladies. That's a data center for you. All I know is that apart from AI being a bit of a weird situation, this is not. Of the fact that you have quite the option of electric vehicle to choose from at Euro Motors. You've got the Dongfeng 007, you've got the Dongfeng Vigo and the Dongfeng Box. If you would like to find out about the Dongfeng Box,

0: That is required, you need to get in touch with Swisstech Aluminium. Send in a quotation using Swisstech Aluminium in that quotation and send it in before the 31st of July. Just send a WhatsApp of that quotation to 076-780-7000 and do that before the 31st of July. That's all thanks to our friends at Swisstech Aluminium. Don't forget, it's cashback eligibility of up to 2.5 million rupees. The NAS, okay? All right.
1: All right. That's time for me to go on then. I know. All right, guys. I'm on leave for the next 2.5 weeks. I will see you when I'm back, but I will miss you guys. Be good. Keep Jim company.
0: Yeah.
1: He's apparently doing horror hour.
0: Yes.
1: When I go.
0: Every day. For 3 hours straight, there will be no music. There will only be horror stories and ghost stories from this time we start. what's the time difference, huh?
1: 2.5 hours.
0: 2.5 hours.
1: Yeah.
0: Ah, so then that means you can send us live updates.
1: But there's no live signal. There's no signal. Yeah.
0: That's a lie.
1: No, you try to call me. Try to call me on WhatsApp. So different areas of Maasai have like pockets of signals, but there'll be no way I can time it. Go here at this time and wait.
0: So now you're going to take off?
1: I'm going to leave.
0: So like, what's the first thing you do?
1: When you get
0: to the airport.
1: When I get to the airport.
0: Yeah, we get to the airport, you check in.
1: I have to get a taxi, get to the hotel, and then I have an overnight.
0: No, our airport, like before you board.
1: Oh, okay.
0: Before you board, yeah. Is there a thing that you usually... No, nothing. You don't go check out the duty-free?
1: No. I'll walk around, but I usually don't buy anything.
0: But that's the most fun part, where you walk around the duty-free and you're like, my gosh. How many dollars?
1: No, I like to walk around, but I don't usually buy. But yeah, I'll do that.
0: Oh, okay.
1: And then I just like sit and wait for the flight.
0: Superb.
1: I'll be on my phone usually, yeah.
0: Superb.
1: Yeah.
0: Will you drink raw cow's blood?
1: No. No, I won't. Why on earth would anyone do that?
0: Because apparently it's a thing. I mean, the Maasai, they depend...
1: Oh, they do drink blood. I've seen it.
0: Yes, cows and goats' blood.
1: Yeah, I saw it.
0: You saw it?
1: I saw it. I felt so disgusted. So there was a ritualistic ceremony where I wasn't there because I left. But everyone else who went on that trip, they were part of that ceremony that they did to sacrifice a goat. And then they did it and had a barbecue. And then the Maasai guys. So I was in my tent and I was very far away. But I saw them all walking away from the ritual, drinking the blood.
0: Oh.
1: I was disgusted.
0: And then they have to apply it on the face.
1: I didn't see that.
0: Then you have to draw all lines on your face.
1: I did. Yeah, maybe. I don't know. I didn't see that. But yeah, I was very sad.
0: What do you mean?
1: I love goats. They're the
0: cutest.
1: So
0: you didn't eat?
1: No, of course I don't eat mutton.
0: You don't eat mutton?
1: Goats looked like my old dog, Cocker Spaniel, I had called Rapper, that looked just like a goat.
0: Okay.
1: And that was when I was a teenager, and since then I stopped. Yeah.
0: Oh yeah, that's good enough reason.
1: Yeah.
0: Good enough reason.
1: Yep.
0: Yeah.
1: All right, guys, I'm off. I'll see you guys when I'm back. Until then, stay safe and play safe. I'll miss you all.
0: Have a great flight, Auntie D.

0: Bad Bunny and Kalaita. A couple of messages for Auntie D here. Happy holidays. Seeing loads of four-leggeds. Is this message in from Sarina? Thank you, Sarina. I'm pretty sure Auntie D will hear this. Have a safe flight, Dinasha. Have lots of fun, is what Manisha says. And then there's Ijaz, who just loves the idea of a horror hour every hour. And... superb. There's Dinusha who says, good evening, Dinusha, and thank you for tuning in. And that's the situation. 0785-969-969 is how you get in touch with us. I've got this article about some good news that happened in the last couple of days, because we've just been hearing all sorts of dreary nonsense. We can use some good news, right? All of that next.
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somebody else now. Won't even check for the options. Know that I'm not out here choosy. 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You know I'm yours. 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

0: If you curb me, mind your business. Just know that's how fine your friend is.
1: Nah,
0: I hate that choosy.
1: I do.
0: Yeah, he tried to talk to me at
1: for real.
0: Just wanna do me, that's it.
1: That's it.
0: They gassing up rumors and

0: Kiss Overdrive.
1: Hello, it is the Kiss Overdrive, and just me today. As in, for the next couple of minutes. Take a listen to some of these news stories, all very, very heartening, and some good news that is going to be in the future. Did you know that children with Down syndrome may no longer be born altogether? They've managed to get rid of Down syndrome altogether. Japanese scientists have managed to remove the chromosome linked to this condition. How cool is that? Japanese researchers successfully removed the extra chromosome linked to Down syndrome in laboratory cells, opening new possibilities for future treatments. How cool is that? Listen to this part. Scientists are developing eye drops that could one day help correct vision, as in correct it. Like, for example, if you're short-sighted or long-sighted, you just put some eye drops in and the next thing you know, you're fixed. It's here. It is available. But, I mean, you know, it's not widely available yet, but it has been developed. No, it hasn't. It's been developed. But it will be developed and it'll be cool. South Korea has tested separate walking lanes for fast and slow pedestrians to reduce congestion and to make cities more comfortable. Isn't that awesome? Fast and slow lanes for pedestrians. That's fantastic. How many of us have got stuck behind that one person who just has no clue about the fact that it's a pedestrian? It's a walking area that you have to just sort of, that other people are also using the, anyway, you know what I mean. South Korea has tested separate walking lanes for fast and slow pedestrians, and that to reduce congestion. France continues to, France is advancing an artificial heart that can beat forever. Forever. It unveiled an artificial heart that can beat forever without the need of a donor. What? French researchers have created a living cell mini pancreas that produces insulin, offering new hope for diabetes treatment the world over. It looks like a little sticker, this mini pancreas. It just sort of sticks onto your stomach. I don't know how that's supposed to work, but that's what it looks like now. The world's first ever 3D printed cornea helped restore vision in patients, making a major step forward in regenerative medicine. Brazilian researchers reported promising results from an experimental treatment that helped paraplegic patients regain movement. Japan reached a record internet speed of 1.02 petabits per second. That means you can download the entire Netflix library in 1 second. That's how fast that is. 1.02 petabits. I mentioned this one. The 3D printed cornea restored vision to a blind patient altogether. The number of paraplegic patients who regained movement after using the medication that was developed in Brazil, 100%. All of the patients regained movement after using this medication in Brazil. They're all paraplegic. And that was created by researchers from UFRJ. I'm not sure what that is. All right. So, there you go. Some good news. Some good news, finally. It's not all doom and gloom. Excellent.
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6: 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More than 1,200 Interactors from over 100 clubs across Colombo, Kandy, Jaffna, Kurunagala and beyond will gather for a day of recognition, inspiration and leadership. 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
1: That was Drake with Make Them Cry. 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This is a treat and a half. Now in three exciting flavors, you've got the classic, you've got the Korean, you've got the Kochi, loaded with not one but two layers of cheese. This indulgent pizza features a center filled with rich molten liquid cheese topped with a generous serving of mozzarella and a nice meat topping as well. Are you hungry? I don't blame you. It's 7889 and starting at just 1099. Go ahead, get at Domino's. It is 7889. And also, if you are thinking, if the entire Jing Bang is going to be down in the country very, very soon, you can escape to the coast and have a day outing with everybody thanks to our friends at Radisson Blue Resort Gaul. Soak up the sun by our stunning beachfront pool, enjoy a delicious lunch and unwind with refreshing evening drinks, all for just 9,999 net per person. So call this number up if you'd like to make your booking. The number is 070-732-5254. Book your coastal day outing today. The next time you're at a Cargill's or at a Cargill's Plus, keep this in mind. You could be winning a Bao E7 electric car worth 5 million rupees. You just need to pick up three of the nominated brands and stand a chance to win that car by texting in the code on your bill to this number. It's a very, very difficult number, so listen carefully. 0777-181-181. That's it. Send in an SMS with the code on your bill to that number. That's 0777-181-181. And you enter the draw. So the next time you're at a Cargill's Food City or a Cargill's Food City Plus, just look out for the nominated brands so that you stand a chance of winning that Bao electric car. It's 7:40. Good evening.
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3: Oh, yes. It is the Kiss Overdrive that you tuned into. And will you be stopping at the petrol sheds on your way by any chance? Because I've got some great news. I don't know if this is going to be great news for us yet, though. Crude oil prices have extended their decline today, with Brent crude sliding to $77.51 per barrel at the time of this article. West Texas Intermediate is 73.62 per barrel on reports that the US and Iran were making progress in their peace talks. So this is great news. This is like an update that happened about half an hour ago. So let's cross our fingers and just be patient. You never know. The prices might come down. What do you think? 0785-969-969 on the WhatsApp line. This is also a good time for you to take a listen to this awesome bit of information. If you're thinking of refurbishing and maybe even turning the rooms in your home into like very, very cool seal type rooms, then you need to make sure that you use the right type of aluminium fabrication on the windows and the doors till the Qualicourt proofing drips off. Now, what you need to do is get in touch with our friends at Swiss Tech Aluminium. And if indeed you are living by the seaside and if you are having a situation with corrosion, then the Qualicourt coating or seaside coating is the world's leading standard for durability and color stability. And it's all brought to you by our friends at Swiss Tech Aluminium. So this is ideal for harsh and coastal environments. So here's the deal. Our friends at Swiss Tech Aluminium are giving you a cashback of up to 2.5 million rupees, and all you need to do is use Swiss Tech Aluminium in a quotation and send it in to the WhatsApp number. Just WhatsApp it into 076-780-7000 and do that before the 31st of July, and you're pretty much good to go. Cashback eligibility of up to 2.5 million rupees. It's fantastic. Okay. So, Anthropic CEO, this guy, he is, his name is superb. His name is Dario Amodei. It sounds like a really posh way of saying Dario Amodei. But the guy is going on about how AI companies need to be making hundreds of billions of dollars in order to pay off the debt that they have got into to make these data centers so that everyone will be just wowed and completely bamboozled by AI. And is it working? We don't know. That is what is making everybody nervous. This kind of rush and this kind of, one-sided view of just making profit just lands a lot of organizations in trouble. This is the problem. And this is something that Alliance Finance Company PLC understood back in 2012 and have taken steps to introduce the triple bottom line philosophy, which includes people, profit, and the planet. If all these three do not profit, then there really is no actual tangible profit. At Alliance Finance Company PLC, some of the sustainability initiatives are fantastic. They're still in operation. And one is the 1 million trees for unity project. There's been 1,023,000 trees that have been planted up to now. This is every time you open up a children's savings account, you have a tree planted in your child's name. And this tree is geotagged so that your child can actually check the progress of it wherever you are. And it's fantastic like that. You've got the Upcountry Leopard Conservation Project. You've got support for medium and small and medium enterprises in agriculture and in dairy financing as well. So get in touch with Alliance Finance Company PLC that have been in operation since 1956. If you're thinking of opening up a fixed deposit, then these are the folks that you need to do it with. Licensed by the Central Bank of Sri Lanka, your fixed deposits will get you the best returns out there. And you don't have to worry about Alliance Finance Company PLC folding up and just leaving. That kind of thing doesn't happen because they've been around since 1956. Just a reminder. So call this number up. It's 1321. That's the number to Alliance Finance Company PLC, and go ahead and open up that fixed deposit. If you're thinking of getting an EV, the Dongfeng series of EVs are right there for you. You shouldn't be even thinking about any other EV out there apart from Dongfeng. You've got the Dongfeng Vigo, the Dongfeng 007. 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It's a bit of an unhealthy relationship that I have sort of inculcated, got into, and it's very odd. 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It's fantastic. You don't have to worry about it. There's all island shipping as well. 5 to 7 working days to be exact. And these are folks that are passionate about perfume, so you will get exactly what you are looking for, because they are as passionate about your fragrance as you are. It's 7:56. My gosh, 7:56. It's time for me to be heading on out of here. Have a beautiful and a restful Tuesday evening. Speak to you again tomorrow on a solo episode of the Kiss Overdrive. That's it for tonight. Good night.

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0: 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Now the time has come to celebrate their journey. On the 5th of July 2026, from 8 a.m. to 6 p.m, Water's Edge will host the 36th annual Interact District Assembly, the official conclusion of one Interact year and the beginning of another. More than 1,200 interactors from over 100 clubs across Colombo, Kandy, Jaffna, Kurunagala and beyond will gather for a day of recognition, inspiration and leadership. The assembly will honor outgoing leaders, celebrate the achievements of clubs and projects completed throughout the year and witness the formal induction of the new District Interact Representative and District Council. One movement, one vision, one generation ready to lead. The 36th Annual Interact District Assembly, 5th July 2026, 8 a.m. to 6 p.m. at Water's Edge. 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

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We were dancing in the dark, singing yellow, yellow. 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It's a night call. 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
2: 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More than 1,200 interactors from over 100 clubs across Colombo, Kandy, Jaffna, Kurunagala and beyond will gather for a day of recognition, inspiration and leadership. The assembly will honor outgoing leaders, celebrate the achievements of clubs and projects completed throughout the year and witness the formal induction of the new district Interact representative and district council. One movement, one vision, one generation ready to lead. The 36th annual Interact District Assembly, 5th July 2026, 8 a.m. to 6 p.m. at WaterSedge. 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

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It's a

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0: 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It's a night call. 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
0: 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It's a night call. 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
1: 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More than 1,200 interactors from over 100 clubs across Colombo, Kandy, Jaffna, Kurunagala and beyond will gather for a day of recognition, inspiration and leadership. The assembly will honor outgoing leaders, celebrate the achievements of clubs and projects completed throughout the year and witness the formal induction of the new District Interact Representative and District Council. One movement, one vision, one generation ready to lead. The 36th Annual Interact District Assembly, 5th July 2026, 8 a.m. to 6 p.m. at WaterSedge. 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

unleashing sonic shockwaves. 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
0: 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It's a night call. This is Kiss.

Flex worth in the. 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Popping COD on the PS4. Chill like refrigerator doors. We can heat up some ramen, can't go to the store. 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They're still hating, tell them catch me outside. I'm finito, finito. At home like Depot, Depot. Ay, she gon' feel like mosquito, mosquito. 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Ay, married to the money, dressed in tuxedos. I control your mind like I'm a

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2: 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There's nothing holding me back. I'm Shawn Mendes. All the hits right here. Kiss 9.

need a freak. Yeah. To rub my hair, I need a freak every day of the week with her legs in the air, I want a freak, who just don't care, I need a freak with a big boat, mate, all the there, all the

0: 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Midnight till 6 a.m. Kiss Cube.
1: What's up, guys? Dioro here.
2: Yeah, it's your boy Chris Brown.
1: Right now, you're